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2: £110 million is being invested by the government to speed up building extra prison places. Justice Secretary Alex Norris is set to announce the move in an effort to tackle overcrowding in the prison estate. He's also expected to outline details of an early release scheme. It's after Prime Minister Andy Burnham announced that the killers of Thames Valley Police Officer Andrew Harper will not be eligible following a backlash. Kemi Badenoch has sacked Sir Mel Stride as Shadow Chancellor in a reshuffle of her Tory team. The Conservative leader has now appointed Andrew Griffith in the role. Dame Priti Patel and Sir James Cleverly will also be on the backbenches following the shake-up. A vigil has been held honouring the victims of flash floods in Nepal.
3: And we are trying to find ways of getting supplies and other things, clothes, various things out there that is required. So we're getting together some organisations and talking to them locally.
2: The gathering last night saw members of the Nepali community and others light candles outside a temple in Hounslow. Nepal's disaster agency say just over 900 deaths have been recorded since the flood last Wednesday. Despite temperatures dropping and the return of rain, the effects of drought across the country are still being felt. A National Trust estate is facing a hay shortage as grass growth has stalled. Dave Hassell, National Trust Farm and Countryside Manager, says it affects everything.
4: I think this is normal now. And what we need is real recognition and support about that technical help that farmers need to be able to adapt to farming in this climate. And that takes a heck of a lot of support, and it isn't done in one publication.
2: And millions of children and pregnant women across England can get their flu vaccine from today. NHS England says jabs will be given in a range of locations, including pharmacies. From Radio News Hub, I'm Lucy Gorman-Lee.
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2: Many southern areas will be dry with sunny spells, cloudier further north with a band of rain moving southwards, a high of 22 degrees Celsius.

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1: Heather from the communications team at Clatteridge Cancer Centre. We were delighted to celebrate Clatteridge Cancer Centre Wirral hitting its 65th birthday milestone. I won't start singing happy birthday on air, don't worry, as I don't want to lose listeners. But there was cake and balloons, and our chief executive Liz Bishop spoke to patients and staff about how far we've come since 1958. But if you want to keep up to date with what we've been up to and want to let us know what you'd like to hear more of, you can reach out to us on our social media platforms at CCCNHS.
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0: 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How could I then burden them with how insecure and confused I still felt? I felt guilty for not being over the moon. That's when I felt I was falling. So I went upstairs, called Macmillan.
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0: This is Radio Clatterbridge News. The government say they're speeding up the building of hundreds of extra prison places. Justice Secretary Alex Norris is set to announce £110 million in investment. It aims to tackle overcrowding in the prison estate. Jurors have reached a guilty verdict in the trial of Dwayne Keith D. Davis, who's accused of orchestrating the killing of rapper Tupac Shakur. It's after 9 days of testimony from detectives, former gang associates and documentarians. The trial has revisited the night nearly 30 years ago when Tupac was shot while on his way to perform at a club in Las Vegas. Davis' attorneys argue there's no evidence of his connection to the murder. Next, dozens of people attended a vigil in West London to honour victims of the flash floods in Nepal.
2: It was very traumatic, it was very emotional, and it was nice to be here with them and to show support. And, you know, there's a lot of warmth, and they need a lot of help.
0: Members of the Nepali community gathered outside a temple in Hounslow. Nepal's disaster agency say 4,000 people are still missing after the flood last Wednesday. UK shop prices have risen at their fastest rate for 2 years. The British Retail Consortium say their figures show that shop prices are now 1.5% higher than a year ago. The effects of drought across the country are still being felt. The National Trust estate is facing a hay shortage as grass grows stalled in drought conditions. Dave Hassell, National Trust Farm and Countryside Manager, says it affects everything.
3: This is a whole shift in kind of production, technical skills and focus that's going to need to happen. But we don't have any other option to do it. The climate crisis is real and it's happening, so we need to face into it.
0: And Sir Rod Stewart will come back stronger than ever. That's the message from his wife, Penny Lancaster, after the singer underwent heart surgery. From Radio News Hub, I'm Lucy Gorman-Lee.
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1: Whatever the weather.
0: Many southern areas will be dry with sunny spells, cloudier further north with a band of rain moving southwards, a high of 22 degrees Celsius.

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0: This is Radio Clatterbridge News. Dwayne Keith D. Davis has been found guilty in the murder trial of Tupac Shakur. The 63-year-old's been convicted of murder with the use of a deadly weapon after the jury deliberated for 3 hours in Las Vegas. A trial has revisited the night nearly 30 years ago when Tupac was shot whilst on his way to perform at a club in Las Vegas. Davis' attorneys argue there is no evidence of his connection to the murder. £110 million is being invested by the government to speed up building extra prison places. Justice Secretary Alex Norris is set to announce the move in an effort to tackle overcrowding in the prison estate. He's also expected to outline details of an early release scheme. It's after Prime Minister Andy Burnham announced that the killers of Andrew Harper will not be eligible following a backlash. A vigil's been held honouring the victims of flash floods in Nepal.
2: And we are trying to find ways of getting supplies and other things, clothes, various things out there that is required. So we're getting together some organisations and talking to them locally.
0: The gathering last night saw members of the Nepali community and others light candles outside a temple in Hounslow. Nepal's disaster agency say just over 900 deaths have been recorded. The effects of drought across the country are still being felt. A National Trust estate is facing a hay shortage as grass growth has stalled. Dave Hassel is their farm and countryside manager.
3: For those small businesses where it's your sole livelihood, it's slightly heartbreaking going out and watching things fail or struggle, which you've put so much time and money in, when they mean so much for the, you know, your livelihood at the end of the day and the natural environment. So yeah, there's so many problems caused by the drought.
0: And Victoria Beckham's brand has made its first profit since it launched 18 years ago. The former Spice Girl added a beauty line to her fashion label in 2019. From Radio News Hub, I'm Lucy Gorman-Lee.
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1: Whatever the weather.
0: Many southern areas will be dry with sunny spells, cloudier further north with a band of rain moving southwards. A high of 22 degrees Celsius.

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0: This is Radio Clatterbridge News. Dwayne Keith D. Davis has been found guilty in the murder trial of Tupac Shakur. The 63-year-old's been convicted of murder with the use of a deadly weapon after the jury deliberated for 3 hours in Las Vegas. The trial has revisited the night nearly 30 years ago when Tupac was shot whilst on his way to perform at a club in Las Vegas. Davis' attorneys argue there is no evidence of his connection to the murder. £110 million is being invested by the government to speed up building extra prison places. Justice Secretary Alex Norris is set to announce the move in an effort to tackle overcrowding in the prison estate. He's also expected to outline details of an early release scheme. It's after Prime Minister Andy Burnham announced that the killers of Andrew Harper will not be eligible following a backlash. A vigil's been held honouring the victims of flash floods in Nepal.
2: And we are trying to find ways of getting supplies and other things, clothes, various things out there that is required. So we're getting together some organisations and talking to them locally.
0: The gathering last night saw members of the Nepali community and others light candles outside a temple in Hounslow. Nepal's disaster agency say just over 900 deaths have been recorded. The effects of drought across the country are still being felt. A National Trust estate is facing a hay shortage as grass growth has stalled. Dave Hassell is their farm and countryside manager.
3: For those small businesses where it's your sole livelihood, it's slightly heartbreaking going out and watching things fail or struggle, which you've put so much time and money in, when they mean so much for your livelihood at the end of the day and the natural environment. So yeah, there's so many problems caused by the drought.
0: And Victoria Beckham's brand has made its first profit since it launched 18 years ago. The former Spice Girl added a beauty line to her fashion label in 2019. From Radio News Hub, I'm Lucy Gorman-Lee.
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1: Whatever the weather.
0: Many southern areas will be dry with sunny spells, cloudier further north with a band of rain moving southwards. A high of 22 degrees Celsius.

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2: A jury has found Dwayne Keefe Davis guilty of orchestrating the killing of Tupac Shakur. Lucy Gormanley has more.
3: The rapper was stopped at a red light in Las Vegas on the 7th of September 1996 when a white Cadillac pulled up beside him and shots were fired. He died 6 days later from his wounds. 63-year-old Davis has been convicted of a single count of murder with a deadly weapon. Davis's attorneys argue there is no evidence of his connection to the murder.
2: A man's been charged with murder after the house fire which killed a 7-year-old girl and her aunt near Middlesbrough. Officers were called to reports of the fire in Grangetown on the morning of August the 26th. The 23-year-old's now been charged with two counts of murder and GBH. A 31-year-old's also been released without charge. Andy Burnham will call for more public control over water, energy and transport in his first appearance in the House of Commons since becoming Prime Minister. He's expected to set out his belief that essential services haven't been run in the public interest and that they've become neither reliable nor affordable, holding back households and the wider economy. It's the start of the new school year in England and Wales, but for parents it can be an expensive time. Pudsey Community Project offers an alternative to brand new kit with its Reduce Reuse project. Richard Dimmery is their CEO.
4: We're seeing a lot more contact for parents who are looking to get more school uniform. Try and have them kitted out for the whole year, whether that's primary school, which we've got from nursery all the way through, or particularly for high school, which with blazers and PE kits can be quite a lot more expensive.
2: Argentina captain Lionel Messi has announced his retirement from international football. The 39-year-old's played 207 times for his country, scoring 125 goals. And Dolly Parton's estate announced a two-day festival in her honour next year. Dolly Fest will be held in London and Nashville. It was scheduled to take place earlier this year before the singer had to step back due to health challenges. Organisers say it will now serve as a celebration of her legacy. That's the latest from Radio News Hub. I'm Frankie Hairsign.
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1: Whatever the weather.
2: A largely dry day with sunny spells for most, cloudy conditions in the far north with a band of rain moving southwards throughout the day, reaching northern England later. Highs today of 22 degrees Celsius.

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You probably think you're pretty good at multitasking behind the wheel. I mean, you have to multitask to drive. So what's wrong with checking your phone? 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If you use a mobile phone while driving, you're 4 times more likely to crash. 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
2: A man accused of killing Tupac Shakur has been found guilty, Lucy Gormanley reports.
3: The rapper was fatally shot after stopping at a red light in Las Vegas on the 7th of September back in 1996. 63-year-old Davis has been convicted of a single count of murder with a deadly weapon after the jury deliberated for 3 hours. Davis's attorneys argue there's no evidence of his connection to the murder.
2: A 23-year-old man's been charged with murder after a 7-year-old and her aunt died in a house fire near Middlesbrough. Cleveland police say the man's also been charged with grievous bodily harm. 4 others were injured in the fire. A 31-year-old also arrested was released without charge. £110 million is being put towards creating extra prison space. Justice Secretary Alex Norris is due to set out plans to speed up the building of new prison places as part of government efforts to tackle overcrowding. This after the announcement that the killers of police officer Andrew Harper will not be released early. A vigil has been held honouring the victims of flash floods in Nepal. The gathering last night saw members of the Nepali community and others light candles outside a temple in West London. Nepal's disaster agencies say just over 900 deaths have been recorded there since the flood last Wednesday. It's back to school for most children and England and Wales this week, and for parents, the cost of new uniform can be crippling, despite new regulations meaning only 3 branded items plus a tie can be demanded by schools. Pudsey Community Project offers an alternative with its Reduce Reuse project, where you can exchange a second-hand uniform. Richard Dimmery is their CEO. He says many people really struggle with the cost of buying new things.
4: We have conversations with all of our customers as they come in. We've got a fantastic team of volunteers as well as a small staff team. And they certainly do report that it's a huge cost of school uniform that people are asking for help with.
2: And Argentina captain Lionel Messi has retired from international football. The 39-year-old's played 207 times for his country, scoring 125 goals. From Radio News Hub, I'm Frankie Hersine.
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1: Whatever the weather.
2: A largely dry day with sunny spells for most, cloudy conditions in the far north with a band of rain moving southwards throughout the day, reaching northern England later. Highs today of 22 degrees Celsius.

Thank you to April Lloyd for another fantastic early breakfast show. She'll be back with you tomorrow morning, of course, and it's Mike Shepherd now with another 3 hours of music and chat on Radio Clatterbridge Breakfast. 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
1: Radio Clatterbridge. Kemi Badenoch has replaced another member of her top team, ousting Sir Mel Stride as Shadow Chancellor and appointing Andrew Griffith in his place. The Conservative leader is carrying out a reshuffle of her Shadow Cabinet before Parliament's return today and before the party's conference in October. Artificial intelligence could unleash a global economic downturn, the Governor of the Bank of England has warned in a letter to governments from around the world. Andrew Bailey said that a future market correction could spread across the world if the AI bubble bursts, in a letter to G20 finance ministers who are currently meeting in North Carolina in the USA. And leading trade unions are calling for outsourcing of public contracts to stop, claiming that huge amounts of money are being given to private firms. Research by Unison and the Rail, Maritime and Transport Union suggested that spending on private contractors for public services, including cleaning, catering and security, has doubled since Labour came to power.

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They'll have all the usual features and another track from the Artist of the Week as well. 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

Radio News Hub, I'm Frankie Hessein. A 23-year-old man has been charged with murder after a 7-year-old and her aunt died in a house fire near Middlesbrough. A jury's found Dwayne Keith D. Davis guilty of orchestrating the killing of Tupac Shakur. The rapper died after being shot in Las Vegas in 1996. The government says they'll speed up the building of extra prison places to try and tackle prison overcrowding. A man's died after police tried to stop him as he attempted to approach Notting Hill Carnival yesterday. And a vigil's been held honouring the victims of flash floods in Nepal.

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0: 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And on today's show, they'll have another team of the week. 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
2: A man's been charged with murder after a house fire which killed a 7-year-old girl and her aunt near Middlesbrough. Officers were called to reports of the fire in Grangetown on the morning of August the 26th. Valentina Foster and Natalie McDonald both died while four others were injured. The 23-year-old is now charged with two counts of murder and GBH. Meanwhile, a 31-year-old who was also arrested in connection has been released without charge. A jury's found Dwayne Keith D. Davis guilty of orchestrating the killing of Tupac Shakur. Lucy Gormanley has more.
3: The rapper was stopped at a red light in Las Vegas on the 7th of September 1996 when a white Cadillac pulled up beside him and shots were fired. He died 6 days later from his wounds. 63-year-old Davis has been convicted of a single count of murder with a deadly weapon. Davis's attorneys argue there is no evidence of his connection to the murder.
2: A man's died after police tried to stop him as he attempted to approach Notting Hill Carnival yesterday. He fled on foot and entered a canal. He was pulled from the water but pronounced dead in hospital just before 5 p.m. The Met says the event passed largely without incident despite making more than 550 arrests. There were two knife attacks, neither of which resulted in life-threatening injuries. It's back to the classroom for most children in England and Wales this week. That means parents are often hit with the cost of new uniform and kit. The government's tried to make things cheaper by limiting schools to three branded items plus a tie, but a community project in West Yorkshire's told us they're hearing people are struggling.
4: It can cost hundreds of pounds a year, particularly if they're in high school, with shoes and blazers and coats, and it is a real cost of living problem for people.
2: That's Richard Dimmery from Pudsey Community Project. They run a second-hand uniform exchange to help families out. And Dolly Parton's estate announced a two-day festival in her honour next year. Dolly Fest will be held in London and Nashville. It was scheduled to take place earlier this year before the singer had to step back due to health challenges. Organisers say it will now serve as a celebration of her legacy. That's the latest from Radio News Hub. I'm Frankie Hersine.
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1: Whatever the weather.
2: A largely dry day with sunny spells for most, cloudy conditions in the far north with a band of rain moving southwards throughout the day, reaching northern England later. Highs today of 22 degrees Celsius.

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2: 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We were delighted to celebrate Clatterbridge Cancer Centre Wirral hitting its 65th birthday milestone. I won't start singing happy birthday on air, don't worry, as I don't want to lose listeners. But there was cake and balloons, and our chief executive Liz Bishop spoke to patients and staff about how far we've come since 1958. But if you want to keep up to date with what we've been up to or want to let us know what you'd like to hear more of, you can reach out to us on our social media platforms at CCCNHS.
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1: Clatterbridge. John Galliano has announced the 2027 Met Gala honouring his career has been cancelled after his past racist and anti-Semitic comments. The British fashion designer, who's 65, had been set to become only the third living designer to be honoured by the museum. His retrospective had been due to run from May 2027 until January 2028. The Lord of the Rings has been voted as listeners' favourite film score in a new poll. Howard Shore's music for the film trilogy, which includes The Fellowship of the Ring, The Two Towers and The Return of the King, topped the Movie Music Hall of Fame poll, which counted down listeners' 100 favourite film scores for the fourth year running. And Ariana Grande has revealed she cannot wear high heels at her London shows after suffering a minor injury. The 33-year-old American singer will perform the final show of her Eternal Sunshine tour at the O2 Arena tonight. However, ahead of the concert, Grande revealed that she will have to wear cozy footwear due to a deep cut.

playing the best music for the Health Park. It's the Mike Shepherd Breakfast Show till 10. And from 10 p.m. tonight, Mandy Shepherd will be here for another Chilled at the Bridge. It's 3 hours of laid-back, easy listening, helping you to wind down after a long day. Make sure you give it a listen this evening from 10 p.m.

Radio News Hub, I'm Frankie Hairsine. A jury's found Dwayne Keith D. Davis guilty of orchestrating the killing of Tupac Shakur in 1996. A 23-year-old man's been charged with murder after a 7-year-old and her aunt died in a house fire near Middlesbrough. Chancellor John Healey's announced new measures to stop Russia getting round economic sanctions. The government say they'll speed up the building of extra prison places. A man's died after police tried to stop him as he attempted to approach Notting Hill Carnival yesterday. And Dolly Parton's estate announced a 2-day festival in her honour next year.

0: 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It's Radio Clatterbridge on 1386 AM, online and on various mobile apps with Mike Shepherd till 10. 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
2: A 23-year-old man's been charged with murder after a 7-year-old and her aunt died in a house fire near Middlesbrough. It happened in Grangetown early on Wednesday last week. Cleveland police say the man's also charged with grievous bodily harm. Four others were injured in the fire. A 31-year-old, also arrested in connection, was released without charge. The man accused of killing Tupac Shakur, Dwayne Keith D. Davis, has been found guilty, Lucy Gormanley reports.
3: The rapper was fatally shot after stopping at a red light in Las Vegas on the 7th of September back in 1996. 63-year-old Davis has been convicted of a single count of murder with a deadly weapon after the jury deliberated for 3 hours. Davis's attorneys argue there's no evidence of his connection to the murder.
2: New Prime Minister Andy Burnham is due to speak in Parliament for the first time later as the summer recess ends. He'll call for more public control over water, energy and transport. The PM's expected to set out his belief that essential services have not been run in the public interest and that they've become neither reliable nor affordable, holding back households and the wider economy. It's the start of a new school year in England and Wales, but for parents, despite new regulations meaning only 3 branded items plus a tie can be demanded by schools, there's still a lot to buy. Pudsey Community Project offers an alternative to brand new kit with its reduced reuse project. Richard Dimmery is their CEO.
4: Especially for those going up into high school, we're seeing a lot more contact for parents who are looking to get more school uniform. Try and have them kitted out for the whole year, whether that's primary school, which we've got from nursery all the way through, or particularly for high school, which with blazers and PE kits can be quite a lot more expensive.
2: And it's going to be a wet and windy start to autumn after what's expected to be confirmed as the hottest summer on record. Experts also say many of us will still remain in drought without sustained rainfall, but we could see some unsettled weather this month while plenty of rain is expected in northern and western areas. That's the latest from Radio News Hub. I'm Frankie Hersine.
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1: Whatever the weather.
2: A largely dry day with sunny spells for most, cloudy conditions in the far north with a band of rain moving southwards throughout the day, reaching northern England later. Highs today of 22 degrees Celsius.

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2: 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Thank you.
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1: Lionel Messi has announced his retirement from international football. He says it hurt, but the time has come and that he always gave everything for the shirt. Elsewhere, Bukayo Saka's second half strike gave Arsenal an edgy 1-0 victory over Aston Villa. It's 2 wins from 2 in the new campaign for Mikel Arteta. He says last season's loss at Villa Park helped fuel the victory.
2: That image when the players were on the floor totally got it. It was a really difficult one to take. And we used that to bring energy, to bring more conviction and belief.
1: Manchester City have agreed a fee worth up to £65 million with Everton for winger Illiman Ndai. The agreement comes after City completed the £34.2 million signing of Brazilian winger Alan Elias from Palmeiras on Monday. And Carlos Alcaraz made a winning return to the US Open after 139 days away, beating Roman Safiulin 6-4, 6-4, 6-4 in straight set. Aryna Sabalenka also got her US Open title defence and her bid to stay world number one off to a solid start. The Belarusian, aiming for a third consecutive Flushing Meadows crown, eased into round two with a victory over Colombia's Camila Osorio.
3: On a warm summer's evening, on a train bound for nowhere, I met up with a gambler. We were both

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Live from the Bridge is on the air from 7pm tonight, every weekday evening, of course. Do give it a listen. They'll have all the usual features and another track from the Artist of the Week as well. 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

FM Radio News Hub. I'm Frankie Hairsine. A jury's found Dwayne Keithy Davis guilty of orchestrating the killing of Tupac Shakur in 1996. A 23-year-old man's been charged with murder after a 7-year-old and her aunt died in a house fire near Middlesbrough. Chancellor John Healey's announced new measures to stop Russia getting round economic sanctions. The government say they'll speed up the building of extra prison places. A man's died after police tried to stop him as he attempted to approach Notting Hill Carnival yesterday. And Dolly Parton's estate announced a 2-day festival in her honour next year.

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Coffee Club on the way from 10 this morning. And on today's show, they'll have another team of the week. They'll be asking you to identify their celebrity with Who Am I? And they'll have another track from the artist of the week. It's all on the way from 10 a.m.

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2: A man's been charged with murder after a house fire which killed a 7-year-old girl and her aunt near Middlesbrough. Officers were called to reports of the fire in Grangetown on the morning of August the 26th. Valentina Foster and Natalie McDonald both died while four others were injured. The 23-year-old's now charged with two counts of murder and GBH. Elsewhere, a jury's found Dwayne Keith D. Davis guilty of killing Tupac Shakur. Lucy Gormley has more.
3: The rapper was stopped at a red light in Las Vegas on the 7th of September 1996 when a white Cadillac pulled up beside him and shots were fired. He died 6 days later from his wounds. 63-year-old Davis has been convicted of a single count of murder with a deadly weapon. Davis's attorneys argue there is no evidence of his connection to the murder.
2: The government says they'll speed up the building of extra prison places to try and tackle prison overcrowding. Justice Secretary Alex Norris is due to announce £110 million of investment into it. Chancellor John Healey's announced new measures to stop Russia getting round economic sanctions. In his first G7 meeting in the role, he called for an international coalition to target Russian networks funding their war against Ukraine. It's back to school for most children in England and Wales this week, and for parents, the cost of new uniform can be crippling, despite new regulations meaning only three branded items plus a tie can be demanded by schools. Putty Community Project offers an alternative with its Reduce Reuse project, where you can exchange second-hand uniform. Richard Dimmery is their CEO. He says many people really struggle with the cost of buying new things.
4: We have conversations with all of our customers as they come in. We've got a fantastic team of volunteers as well as a small staff team. And they certainly do report that it's a huge cost of school uniform that people are asking for help with.
2: And Dolly Parton's estate announced a two-day festival in her honour next year. Dolly Fest will be held in London and Nashville. It was scheduled to take place earlier this year before the singer had to step back due to health challenges. That's the latest from Radio News Hub. I'm Frankie Hersine.
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1: Whatever the weather.
2: Some showers, but mostly dry with sunny spells. Cloudier in the north with a band of rain moving southwards throughout the day. Temperatures near average with highs of 22 degrees Celsius in the south and 17 in the north.
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Good morning. Welcome to the Coffee Club this morning with me, Mal Vaughan. It's Tuesday, the 1st of September. Yes, summer has gone. And according to the weatherman, the autumn has now started. And yes, that Christmas word has also started entering conversations as well. Summer seems such a long time already, doesn't it? And, well, welcome to the Coffee Club, where we played Tom Jones and The Art of Noise and the Prince classic Kiss. And then followed that up 2017, Sagala featuring Ella Eyre and Came Here for Love, of course. And I've also come here to have your requests, shout-outs, dedications, just general conversations as well. If you want to get in touch with us, no problem. And as I say, we'll try and play whatever you ask. I'll give you the details for that a little bit later on. And, well, let's carry on with the music then, shall we? We've got this one, Dan and Shay. This is Marry You Again.

0: Now, if you want to get in touch with us, there's many ways of doing so. You can give me a call on the landline. It's 0151 334 4980. 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

0: Taken from the film Saturday Night Fever, and was a hit for Tavares in this country. That's the Bee Gees and More Than a Woman. Right, I think it's time for this feature.
1: Who am I? Can you guess the identity of our celebrity?
0: Right, let's see if you can guess this one. I was born 26th of January 1963. I'm an English musician, best known for my work in an 1980s pop duo. I sold more than 30 million records from 1982 to 1986. But in 1986, the duo broke up. The other half went on to be one of the most successful artists of all time. And I went on to have a number 58 in the singles chart in 1990. Now, I'm not the famous one. And the other one. Can you guess who it is?
1: Who am I? Think you know? Call us on 334 4980. 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

That's the Average White Band, and Let's Go Round Again here on Radio Clatterbridge. I seem to remember at the time when they first came out, everyone thought they were like a Los Angeles, California type soul band, when actually they came from Dundee in Scotland. Still a good soul band though, weren't they? Really were. Now, would you like to get involved with Merseyside and Cheshire Blood Bikes? Riders must be over 25 years of age, with a minimum of 2 years riding experience, and be prepared to undertake advanced rider training. Now, if you're still interested and looking for more information, then visit mcbloodbikes.org. That's mcbloodbikes.org, or you can call them 0843 289199.

Usher. And yes, DJ's got us falling in love again. And before that, the one and only Dionne Warwick with Do You Know the Way to San Jose. All right, still to come in this hour, we've got the answer to Who Am I? And yeah. Pretty much everybody got it right today. Well done. And there was one very interesting answer, which I will let you know about later on. And at 11, or just after, we've got Team of the Week, which this week is Maggie's. And I'll play a track from for one of their team over there. And at 11:30, Artist of the Week is Barbara Streisand. And there is a lot to choose from. It's Bruce Springsteen.

0: The Journal of Robinson Crusoe. Day 1716. Unbridled joy. Today, washed up on the shore of my lonely outpost. A radio. At last, companionship. Human voices. Music. Excitedly, I switch it on. The first thing I hear, bloody desert island discs.
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Jamiroquai and Cosmic Girl here at Radio Clashwich. Right, now, about half an hour ago, I gave you a few clues as to who am I, and you correctly guessed the answers. I do hesitate because there was one that wasn't. We'll say about it later. Yes, we had correct answers from Nora. Well done. From Danielle. Yes, correct answer. Emma, yeah, you got it right. Steve, yeah, thank you very much. You also got it right. And you all correctly guessed that the person was Andrew Ridgeley, one half of the duo Wham in the 1980s, of course, and the other half being George Michael. And we did also have an answer which said Andrea Ridley. I think somebody was using AI or one of those type of things to send their message. Now, Andrea Ridley? No, I don't think so. But congratulations to everybody else who got it right. And if you managed to watch the Wham documentary on the TV, it was excellent, I thought. And I'm sure you can get it on catch-up as well. It's well worth the watch. Here's Wham, and If You Were There.

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1: That's Wham and their cover of the Isley Brothers' If You Were There. And well done to everybody for correctly guessing that it was Andrew Ridgeley, not Andrea Ridley. Yes, well, there we go. All right, and thank you to Steve for mentioning and reminding us that Gloria Estefan has a birthday today, and he's asked, could we play a song by her? And that's no problem whatsoever, Steve. We go back into the 80s again, and we'll find this one. This is Can't Stay Away From You.

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2: A 23-year-old man's been charged with murder after a 7-year-old and her aunt died in a house fire near Middlesbrough. It happened in Grangetown early on Wednesday last week. Cleveland police say the man's also charged with grievous bodily harm. 4 others were injured in the fire. A 31-year-old also arrested in connection was released without charge. Andy Burnham will speak in the Commons for the first time as Prime Minister today. Holly Hughes has more.
3: It's thought he'll call for more public control over water, energy and transport. He's expected to set out his belief that essential services haven't been run in the public interest and that they've become neither reliable nor affordable, holding back households and the wider economy. His statement to Parliament will also be a chance for MPs across the House to ask him about all the policies he announced over the summer, including capping bus fares and cracking down on subscriptions.
2: A jury has found Dwayne Keefe D. Davis guilty of killing Tupac Shakur. 63-year-old Davis has been convicted of a single count of murder with a deadly weapon. It's back to the classroom for most children in England and Wales this week. That means parents are often hit with the cost of new uniform and kit, but a community project in West Yorkshire told us they're hearing people are struggling with the cost.
4: We know that it can cost families hundreds of pounds a year, particularly if they're in high school, with shoes and blazers and coats, and it is a real cost of living problem for people.
2: That's Richard Dimmery from Putty Community Project. They run a second-hand uniform exchange to help families out. The first baby, identified through Scotland's landmark SMA screening programme, has started life-changing treatment. Spinal muscular atrophy is a rare condition that causes progressive muscle weakness and can develop rapidly in infants. Scotland's the first country in the UK to use the test, which is described as a huge milestone in treating the disease. And it's going to be a wet and windy start to autumn after what's expected to be confirmed as the hottest summer on record. We could see some unsettled weather this month, while plenty of rain is expected in northern and western areas. That's the latest from Radio News Hub. I'm Frankie Hairside.
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1: Whatever the weather.
2: Some showers, but mostly dry with sunny spells. Cloudier in the north with a band of rain moving southwards throughout the day. Temperatures near average with highs of 22 degrees Celsius in the south and 17 in the north.
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1: And this week's Team of the Week is Maggie's. And yesterday we played the song for Kelly. Wednesday will be Deb's choice. Thursday, Sue. Friday is Joe's choice. But today's is the choice of Vicky. And they've asked, could we play Bon Jovi's It's My Life? Absolute no problem. Here you go.

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Kiss and Crazy, Crazy Nights. And of course, we started our hour with our team of the week, Maggie's. And we'll have another choice from the team tomorrow at round about 11 o'clock. And see, if you're looking for a request or a song to be played, no problem. Just get in touch with me. And it'd be easy for me to just put the song on and have a listen to your choice as well. It's Paloma Faith from 2014. Goodness me, such a long time.

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1: And this week's Artist of the Week is Barbara Streisand. Born April 24th in 1942, her career has spanned more than six decades. She's one of the few people to have achieved the EGOT, that is, to win an Emmy, Grammy, Oscar and a Tony as well. And she's sold over 150 million records. The song I've chosen from 1997 with Celine Dion, This

Big Audio Dynamite here on Radio Clatterbridge and E equals MC squared. Of course, Big Audio Dynamite were the project for Mick Jones, wasn't it? I think after he left The Clash and the mid-80s there. And we did play The Main Ingredient before and Just Don't Want to Be Lonely. And one of the players in The Main Ingredient? No, it wasn't. It's okay. Right. Here's Curtis Mayfield and Move On Up.

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1: Music, I think, this morning. And we've got Midday Memories coming up after the news. I will play you songs from two different years and give you a few clues. And you have to guess those years and let me know. And I'll give you a shout out on the radio. It's Stella Lefty and Boston.

Right, that's it from us here at the Coffee Club. Thank you very much for listening, and bye for now.

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2: The new Prime Minister Andy Burnham's due to speak in Parliament for the first time later as the summer recess ends. Holly Hughes takes a look at what we can expect.
3: It's been reported Mr. Burnham is about to make public control over important services a priority. He's expected to set out his belief that things like water, energy and transport have become neither reliable nor affordable. He'll also face a two-hour grilling from MPs about the policies he's announced over the summer, including capping bus fares and building lots more council houses.
2: It comes as £110 million is being put towards creating extra prison space. The Justice Secretary, Alex Norris, is due to set out plans to speed up the building of new prison places as part of government efforts to tackle overcrowding. A man has appeared in court charged with murdering a 7-year-old girl and her aunt who died in a house fire. 23-year-old Jaden Wright of no fixed address was remanded in custody to appear before Teesside Crown Court on Thursday. Natalie McDonald and Valentina Foster died and four others were injured in the blazing Grange town near Middlesbrough. Wet and windy weather are hitting parts of the UK later. We could see some unsettled weather throughout this month. It comes as the Met Office is expected to confirm that summer 2026 was the hottest on record. The effects of drought across the country are still being felt. A National Trust estate is facing a hay shortage as grass growth is stalled in drought conditions. Dave Hussle, National Trust Farm and Countryside Manager, says it affects everything.
4: I think this is normal now. And what we need is real recognition and support about that technical help that farmers need to be able to adapt to farming in this climate. And that takes a heck of a lot of support and it isn't done in one publication.
2: And the leather jacket worn by Queen's Freddie Mercury during his last live performance is expected to sell for up to £150,000 when it's sold at auction. It's from when Freddie made a surprise guest appearance at a charity gala. That's the latest from Radio News Herb. I'm Denise.
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1: Whatever the weather.
2: Some showers, but mostly dry with sunny spells. Cloudier in the north with a band of rain moving southwards later. Temperatures near average with highs of 22 degrees Celsius.
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2: Joanna, I can't forget the one they call Joanna.

Good afternoon. Welcome to Midday Memories with me, Mal Vaughan, this Tuesday afternoon. And, well, the whole purpose of the programme is for me to play you songs from 2 years and for you to guess the years. It's as simple as that. And if you guess the year, why don't you give me a call or give me a text, message me, just let me know, and I'll give you a shout out on the radio. I say, I'm going to play some great songs, but also I'll give you a couple of clues as to the year that we were talking about. Let's go, shall we? What about this one?

Have you guessed the year yet? We have had some answers, and correct ones too. Maybe this will help. Now, some of the TV that debuted in this year that we were watching was Dad's Army, Magpie, which was, if you remember, ITV's rival to Blue Peter, Basil Brush Show, The Gardener's World, and the one and only Joe 90. Were you watching any of those programmes in this year?

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Now, in this year, some of the top films were Barbarella, 2001 Space Odyssey, Oliver, and Chitty Chitty Bang Bang. Now, if that helped you guess the year, please text in with your answer. And, I'll give you the answer after the next couple of songs.

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Now, did you guess the year? Well, Steve correctly guessed the year, and so did Emma. And we had songs from The Turtles, Scott Walker, The Equals, Bee Gees, Mary Hopkin, Sly and the Family Stone, and that one from Otis Redding, and the year was 1968. Now, if you didn't get the year, don't worry. We've got another half hour to have a go again. Let's go with this one to finish off 68. This is Marvin Gaye.

0: Oh, well done to Steve and Emma for correctly guessing it was 1968. Let's go again and try another year, shall we?
1: From the heart of the Health Park with Mal Warne.

Now that got us off to a great start for this year, hasn't it? Do you remember that year those two songs were out? Maybe you were dancing to them in the clubs and pubs and your just local little discotheque. And if you know, then why don't you give me a call or a text with your answer? Let's keep going with the music.

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Some of the TV we saw for the first time in this year were Minder with Arthur Daly and Terry McCann, Life on Earth with David Attenborough, Tinker, Tailor, Soldier, Spy, the Cold War spy drama with Alec Guinness, and Sapphire and Steel, starring David McCallum and Joanna Lumley. Now, did you watch any of them in this year?

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1: Alien. Ooh. And Monty Python's Life of Brian. They were all movies in this year. Now, have you got the year? I'll give you the answer after this song.
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Now, did you guess the year? We had songs from Blondie, Dr. Hook, Earth, Wind & Fire, Mick Jackson, Ricky Lee Jones, and that one from Sister Sledge for this year. And we had correct answers from Steve. Well done, Steve. You messaged in with your answer. And from Emma, you text in with yours. And, okay, both of you both got it correct. It is 1979. That's the year. And, well, that's it for me. I do hope you've had a good time this hour in Midday Memories. Please keep listening to Radio Clatterbridge. We've got the lunchtime programme coming up after the news. And then at 2 o'clock, Graham Collins will take you on a nice and easy nostalgia trip. I'll leave you with Queen and Don't Stop Me Now. Tonight.

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2: It can cost families hundreds of pounds a year, particularly if they're in high school, with shoes and blazers and coats. And it is a real cost of living problem for people.
3: It's back to school for many kids this week, and we'll find out how one community project is keeping costs down for parents. I'm Frankie Hairsine, and you're listening to the Lunchtime News Programme from Radio News Hub. We'll have more on that later, but our top story today: the mystery surrounding Tupac's murder appears to have been solved. Also on the show, some wet weather is on the way, and all the latest transfer news in the sport. 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
4: A man has appeared in court charged with murdering a 7-year-old girl and her aunt who died in a house fire. 23-year-old Jaden Wright, of no fixed address, was remanded in custody to appear before Teesside Crown Court on Thursday. Natalie McDonald and Valentina Foster died, and four others were injured in the blaze in Grangetown near Middlesbrough. £110 is being put towards creating extra prison space. Justice Secretary Alex Norris is due to set out the plan to speed up the building of new prison places as part of government's efforts to tackle overcrowding. It's after the announcement that the killers of police officer Andrew Harper will not be released early. A man's died after police tried to stop him as he attempted to approach Notting Hill Carnival yesterday. He fled on foot and entered a canal. He was pulled from the water but pronounced dead in hospital just before 5 p.m. The Met says the event passed largely without incident, despite making more than 550 arrests. There were two knife attacks, neither of which resulted in life-threatening injuries. A vigil has been held honouring the victims of flash floods in Nepal. The gathering last night saw members of the Nepali community and others light candles outside a temple in West London. Nepal's disaster agency say just over 900 deaths had been recorded there since the flood last Wednesday. And Dolly Parton's estates announced a two-day festival in her honour next year. Dolly Fest will be held in London and Nashville. It was scheduled to take place earlier this year before the singer had to step back due to health challenges. Organisers say it'll now serve as a celebration of her legacy.
3: Well, our top story today: decades of questions could have come to an end after the man accused of killing hip-hop icon Tupac Shakur in 1996 was found guilty in the US last night. Liz Whittaker joins me now to tell us more. So Liz, what's the background to all of this?
5: Well, this has been one of pop culture's most enduring mysteries. Who killed Tupac? Well, now we know. In 1996, the rapper was stopped at a red light in Las Vegas when a white Cadillac pulled up next to him and shots were fired. He died 6 days later from his injuries. Now, for decades, there were many theories and suspects. But now, Dwayne Keith D. Davis, a notorious gang leader, will go to jail for orchestrating his murder by supplying the weapon.
3: And why did this take so long then?
5: So police had long thought the shooting was in retaliation for Shakur and hip-hop mogul Suge Knight beating up Davis's nephew earlier in the night, but witnesses were very reluctant to cooperate. In fact, Suge Knight was next to him when he was shot, but never gave an account. Other people who were also present died over the years. Now, Davis has spoken about being in the Cadillac with the gunman, but only off the record to police. So while they may have thought he did it, whether or not that could be used against him was a bit murky. Eventually, he was arrested in 2023.
3: And so what did his defence argue?
5: So they said Davis had exaggerated his involvement for money and notoriety, and it was more fiction than confession. They also claimed the prosecution had failed to prove Davis was even in Las Vegas the night Shakur was shot, and the evidence was circumstantial. But it was enough for the jury. Davis will be sentenced next month. He has asked to appeal, though.
3: Thanks, Liz. Next up today, it's back to school for many kids across England and Wales this week. And with that comes extra costs for parents as they fork out for new uniform and kit, despite new regulations trying to make things cheaper. But one organisation doing things differently to help keep those costs down even further is Pudsey Community Project. And to find out how, our reporter Timmy Fekete spoke to CEO Richard Dimmery.
6: It's not just like a charity shop for children's clothes. It enables people to
2: 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So people can come and access thousands of items that we have, and they can save significant amounts of money, but also make a very significant reduction to the climate impact of the clothes we wear.
6: When it comes to the back to school season, are you seeing any increase in the need for this project? Are you seeing more people accessing it?
2: Especially for those going up into high school, we're seeing a lot more contact for parents who are looking to get more school uniform to try and have them kitted out for the whole year, whether that's primary school, which we've got from nursery all the way through, or particularly for high school, which with blazers and PE kits can be quite a lot more expensive.
3: Still to come, we're expecting confirmation of the hottest summer on record. And it's transfer deadline day. We'll have all the latest ins and outs.
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3: 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You're listening to the Lunchtime News programme from Radio News Hub. Next up today, we're still in the midst of a drought and there could still be some wet weather on the way, but we're being warned it won't be enough to alleviate shortages just yet. Tanita Sims reports.
10: That's right. It will be a wet and windy start to the autumn, but the effects of a hot and dry summer are still being felt by many business and homes. Things like a lack of grass is having its effects on farms and National Trust estates. Dave Hassell, National Trust Farm and Countryside Manager, just says it affects everything.
11: For those small businesses where it's your sole livelihood, it's slightly heartbreaking going out and watching things fail or struggle, which you've put so much time and money in, when they mean so much for the, you know, your livelihood at the end of the day and the natural environment. So, yeah, there's so many problems caused by the drought.
10: He says people like him will be facing the issue for many years to come too.
11: I think this is normal now. And what we need is real recognition and support about that technical help that farmers need to be able to adapt to farming in this climate. And that takes a heck of a lot of support, and it isn't done in one publication.
10: The Met Office are expected to confirm it's been the hottest summer on record after several records were broken. Experts say despite the fact it is getting cooler and we will see some wet weather, drought conditions will only get worse until there's sustained rainfall across the country. Hosepipe bans are still in force across around half of England.
3: Now let's get a look at the latest sports news with Johnny Holmes.
12: Arsenal have continued their perfect start to the season with a 1-0 win over Aston Villa. Bukayo Saka scored the only goal of the game. Mikel Arteta's revealed losing at Villa Park last season helped fuel the victory.
13: That image when the players were on the floor totally got it. It was a really difficult one to take. And we used that to bring energy, to bring more conviction and belief.
12: It's deadline day and clubs are already making their last-minute moves. Jack Grealish looks set to return to Everton on loan from Manchester City, who in turn secured the services of Illiman Ndiaye from the Merseyside club. Chelsea striker Mark Guiuz joined RB Leipzig, ending a two-year stay at Stamford Bridge. Down in the Championship, Wrexham have signed former Nottingham Forest captain Joe Worrall. In tennis, Britain's Harriet Dart threw to the second round of the US Open after coming from a set down to oust home hope Peyton Stearns. Carlos Alcaraz made light work of his first test back from injury, beating Roman Safiulin in straight sets. Aryna Sabalenka got her title defence off to a strong start, beating Colombia's Camila Osorio 6-2, 6-4.
3: Now Now let's take a look at the weather before we go. Some showers, but mostly dry with sunny spells. Cloudier in the north, with a band of rain moving southwards throughout the day. Temperatures near average, with highs of 22 degrees Celsius in the south and 17 in the far north. Now that's all from me today. I'm Frankie Hairsine, and you've been listening to the Lunchtime News programme from Radio News Hub. Have a great afternoon.

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1: Elder Home is a nursing home here on the Clatterbridge Health Park, a charitable organisation, been on the site since 1989, looking after the elderly and infirm. 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
1: Radio Clatterbridge. Kemi Badenoch has replaced another member of her top team, ousting Sir Mel Strider as Shadow Chancellor and appointing Andrew Griffith in his place. The Conservative leader is carrying out a reshuffle of her Shadow Cabinet before Parliament's return today and before the party's conference in October. Artificial intelligence could unleash a global economic downturn, the Governor of the Bank of England has warned in a letter to governments from around the world. Andrew Bailey said that a future market correction could spread across the world if the AI bubble bursts, in a letter to G20 finance ministers who are currently meeting in North Carolina in the USA. And leading trade unions are calling for outsourcing of public contracts to stop, claiming that huge amounts of money are being given to private firms. Research by Unison and the Rail, Maritime and Transport Union suggested that spending on private contractors for public services, including cleaning, catering and security, has doubled since Labour came to power.

From Radio News Hub, I'm Frankie Hairsine. A jury's found Dwayne Keith D. Davis guilty of orchestrating the killing of Tupac Shakur in 1996. A 23-year-old man's been charged with murder after a 7-year-old and her aunt died in a house fire near Middlesbrough. Chancellor John Healey's announced new measures to stop Russia getting round economic sanctions. The government say they'll speed up the building of extra prison places. A man's died after police tried to stop him as he attempted to approach Notting Hill Carnival yesterday. And Dolly Parton's estate announced a 2-day festival in her honour next year.

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1: Lionel Messi has announced his retirement from international football. He says it hurt, but the time has come and that he always gave everything for the shirt. Elsewhere, Bukayo Saka's second half strike gave Arsenal an edgy 1-0 victory over Aston Villa. It's 2 wins from 2 in the new campaign for Mikel Arteta. He says last season's loss at Villa Park helped fuel the victory.
2: That image when the players were on the floor totally got it. It was a really difficult one to take, and we used that to bring energy, to bring more conviction and belief.
1: Manchester City have agreed a fee worth up to £65 million with Everton for winger Illiman Ndiaye. The agreement comes after City completed the £34.2 million signing of Brazilian winger Alan Elias from Palmeiras on Monday. And Carlos Alcaraz made a winning return to the US Open after 139 days away, beating Roman Safiulin 6-4, 6-4, 6-4 in straight set. Aryna Sabalenka also got her US Open title defence and her bid to stay world number one off to a solid start. The Belarusian, aiming for a third consecutive Flushing Meadows crown, eased into round two with a victory over Colombia's Camila Osorio.

0: 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Radio
1: Clatterbridge. Don Galliano has announced the 2027 Met Gala honouring his career has been cancelled after his past racist and anti-Semitic comments. The British fashion designer, who's 65, had been set to become only the third living designer to be honoured by the museum. His retrospective had been due to run from May 2027 until January 2028. The Lord of the Rings has been voted as listeners' favourite film score in a new poll. Howard Shore's music for the film trilogy, which includes The Fellowship of the Ring, The Two Towers and The Return of the King, topped the Movie Music Hall of Fame poll, which counted down listeners' 100 favourite film scores for the fourth year running. And Ariana Grande has revealed she cannot wear high heels at her London shows after suffering a minor injury. The 33-year-old American singer will perform the final show of her Eternal Sunshine tour at the O2 Arena tonight. However, ahead of the concert, Grande revealed that she will have to wear cozy footwear due to a deep cut.

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2: The former Prime Minister Keir Starmer is to step down as the MP for Holborn and St Pancras. In a statement issued on X, he says it was the right time to hand the baton over to a successor. It's a move that will trigger a by-election in the London seat. Meanwhile, the new Prime Minister Andy Burnham's due to speak in Parliament for the first time later. As the summer recess ends, Holly Hughes takes a look at what we can expect.
3: It's been reported Mr Burnham is about to make public control over important services a priority. He's expected to set out his belief that things like water, energy and transport have become neither reliable nor affordable. He'll also face a two-hour grilling from MPs about the policies he's announced over the summer, including capping bus fares and building lots more council houses.
2: £110 million is being put towards creating extra prison space. The Justice Secretary Alex Norris is due to set out plans to speed up the building of new prison places as part of government efforts to tackle overcrowding. It's after the announcement that the killers of police officer Andrew Harper will not be released early. Here's the Shadow Justice Secretary Nick Timothy.
4: In the short term, the government should be doing absolutely everything it can to maximise capacity. So there are thousands of prison cells which are certified but are not in use.
2: A man has appeared in court charged with murdering a 7-year-old girl and her aunt who died in a house fire. 23-year-old Jaden Wright of no fixed address was remanded in custody to appear before Teesside Crown Court on Thursday. Summer 2026 was provisionally the UK's warmest on record. The Met Office says the mean average of temperatures across June, July and August was 16.5 degrees Celsius, beating the previous seasonal high of 16.1 set last year. And the leather jacket worn by Queen's Freddie Mercury during his last live performance is expected to sell for up to £150,000 when it's sold at auction. It's from when Freddie made a surprise guest appearance at a charity gala. That's the latest from Radio News Hub. I'm Tanita Sims.
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1: Whatever the weather.
2: Some showers, but mostly dry with sunny spells. Cloudier in the north with a band of rain moving southwards later. Temperatures near average with highs of 22 degrees Celsius.

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Christmas, and you keep it just for fun, for a laugh. They say that when you get married,

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2: The former Prime Minister Sir Keir Starmer is to step down as the MP for Holborn and St Pancras. It's a move that will trigger a by-election in the London seat. He says he felt it was the right time to step down as an MP and focus on new work on international affairs. Meanwhile, Andy Burnham will speak in the Commons for the first time as Prime Minister soon. Holly Hughes has more.
3: It's thought he'll call for more public control over water, energy and transport. He's expected to set out his belief that essential services haven't been run in the public interest and that they've become neither reliable nor affordable, holding back households and the wider economy. His statement to Parliament will also be a chance for MPs across the House to ask him about all the policies he announced over the summer, including capping bus fares and cracking down on subscriptions.
2: Summer 2026 was the warmest in the UK since records began in 1884. That's according to provisional figures from the Met Office. The average temperature across June, July and August was 16.5 degrees Celsius, beating the previous high of 16.1 set only last year. It means the top six warmest summers on record have all occurred in this century. The government says they'll speed up the building of extra prison places to try and tackle prison overcrowding. The Justice Secretary Alex Norris is due to announce £110 million of investment into it. Here's the Shadow Justice Secretary Nick Timothy.
4: But there are also thousands more places that are not in use because of rules and regulations and things like fire assessments and things like that. And the government should be pulling out all the stops to make sure that those places are used.
2: And the organisers of an online appeal set up to help the families of two police officers killed in a head-on crash near Middlesbrough say the response has been truly overwhelming. The appeal was set up by the Police Federation following the deaths of PC Matthew Blades and PC Tom Clough in a collision on the A66, which also killed five young men. The appeal has closed after reaching more than £1.2 million. That's the latest from Radio News Hub. I'm Tanita Sims.
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1: Whatever the weather.
2: It's a mostly dry evening. Cloud across northern England will continue to sink south later. Outbreaks of rain will push into western Scotland later in the evening. Lows of 11 degrees Celsius.

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2: The former Prime Minister Keir Starmer is to step down as the MP for Holborn and St Pancras. In a statement issued on X, he says it was the right time to hand the baton over to a successor. It's a move that will trigger a by-election in the London seat. Andy Burnham is speaking in Parliament as Prime Minister for the first time. He'll face a two-hour grilling from MPs about the policies he's announced over the summer, including capping bus fares and building lots more council houses. Meanwhile, Reform UK leader Nigel Farage has returned to Parliament after winning back his seat in a by-election in Clacton. Farage secured a majority of almost 13,000 votes, beating Count Binface. The MP is also facing an investigation over a £5 million gift from crypto billionaire Christopher Harborne. Summer 2026 was provisionally the UK's warmest on record. The Met Office says the mean average temperature across June, July and August was 16.5 degrees Celsius, beating the previous seasonal high of 16.1 degrees set last year. The government says they'll speed up the building of extra prison places to try and tackle prison overcrowding. Justice Secretary Alex Norris is due to announce £110 million of investment into it. Shadow Justice Secretary Nick Timothy reacted to the news.
3: Well, I think that in the medium to long term, we definitely need more prison capacity. Prison works because it takes dangerous people away from society and incapacitates them, prevents them from committing crimes that do harm to others.
2: The first school food standards in more than a decade are set to be published later this month. It will be aimed at increasing pupils' fibre intake with more fruit, vegetables and whole grains in school meals. And scientists searching for dark matter say they've detected an intriguing particle interaction that could be the first hint of the mysterious substance. The International Lux Zeppelin experiment recorded a single event that could have been caused by a dark matter particle. Researchers stress it's not a discovery yet, with the result falling short of the statistical threshold needed for confirmation. That's the latest from Radio News Hub. I'm Ben Monse.
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1: Whatever the weather.
2: Cloud across northern England will continue to sink south overnight. Dry with clear spells elsewhere. Outbreaks of rain will push into Northern Ireland and Western Scotland later on. Lows of 14 degrees.
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8: Hello there and welcome along to the A to Z of Pop, brought to you in association with Specsavers Opticians. I'm Richard Smith and during the next hour I'll be featuring songs and artists from one decade between the 1960s and the 2010s, whose name or title begins with the same letter. On the programme today, I'm going to be featuring the letter F from the 2010s, with performances by artists including Louisa Johnson, Shane Phelan, Owl City, Portugal the Man, Paloma Faith, George Michael and Nile Rodgers, and Flo Rida and David Guetta. Or is that David Guetta? He is French, you know. Now, I wonder if you're going to have a guess as to what and who I'll be playing during the show. It's the letter F from the 2010s. Anyway, whilst I'm doing all the work, all you have to do for the next hour is to just settle back, relax and stay tuned to us here on your favourite station for the A to Z of Pop. And kicking us off in fine style from 2019, a number three hit for American Dominic Fike. And he's got three nights, apparently. I don't know where. But he's got three nights. Welcome along to the A to Z of Pop.

probably know him better off as one of the two lead singers of Westlife, as Shane Phelan. Had a bit of a solo career in the sort of early 2010s. Everything to Me came from his first album, his debut album, You and Me. And got as high as number 14 in the UK charts for just the 1 week. Yeah, that's a bit of a shame, that, isn't it? It goes in for 1 week and then nothing else after that. And before that, Dominic Fike. And he was having three nights at the motel. Well, let's hope he got bed and breakfast for that. Anyway, welcome along to it. It's the A to Z of Pop, covering today the letter F.

It's one of those singles, isn't it, that has got X Factor written all over it. And in fact, it was the X Factor winning song in 2015 for the winning artist Louisa Johnson, Forever Young. If you've just tuned in our way, you're listening to the A to Z of Pop, brought to you in association with Specsavers Opticians. I'm Richard Smith, and on the show today, we're looking at song titles and artists that all begin with the same letter of the alphabet from the same decade. And today, we're looking at the letter F from the 2010s. You see, we've had Louisa Johnson, Forever Young, Shane Phelan, and Dominic Fike. That's how it works, so please do stay with us right here on your favourite radio station for some more from the files of the A to Z of Pop. Where it's time now to hear from a gentleman by the name of Adam Young. Goes better under the name Owl City and Fireflies.

0: hard to say that I'd rather stay awake when I'm asleep, because my dreams are bursting at the seams.
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American record producer Marshmello and English singer Anne-Marie. Thank you. And FRIENDS, Friends, from 2018, the number four hit for them. Before that, it was Owl City and Those Fireflies, a big number one in 2010. Moving right along to 2017, and the number three hit on the UK charts for Portugal, The Man. And we're all going to feel it still. I have no idea what that's all about.

0: Southampton's finest, Louisa Rose Allen. Yes, she's known professionally as Foxes, which makes it qualify for this show. And Let Go for Tonight, a number 7 tune from 2014. Portugal, the man, was there feeling it still in 2017 before that. It's the A to Z of Pop with me, Richard Smith. A look at the songs and the stars from today, the 2010s that begin with the same letter of the alphabet. And today we're looking at titles and artists beginning with the letter F, you see. Foxes, Feel It Still, Friends, Fireflies. That's how it works, so I don't think they'd let me do it otherwise. Anyway, what's coming up in the second half of the show, I hear you ask? Well, it's a few more hits and memories for you, just like this.
1: It's Richard Smith and the A to Z of Pop. I feel

0: playing your kind of music on your favourite station. It's Richard Smith and the A to Z of Pop.
1: Now, that sounds pretty good to me. I hope you agree. And if you do, please do stay with us for the next 30 minutes or so right here on your favourite station for a few more from the files of the A to Z of Pop. Kicking off part two of the show from 2011 from the LP 18 Months, here's Calvin Harris, you know.

called Fifth Harmony, composed of Ali Brook, Nomani, Dinah Jane, Lauren Jaguri, and previously Camila Cabello, until her departure from the group in 2016. Featuring Ty Dolla Sign, let's not go there, it's a tune called Work From Home in 2016. Calvin Harris before that, and He Feels So Close. Yes, well, we're going to be making your own kind of music with Paloma Faith in about 3.5 minutes' time after we've heard this from Florence and the Machine.

Now, I do like opening up the Book of Knowledge because you get to find out all bits of information. Paloma Faith there, and Make Your Own Kind of Music, which was a re-release of a single that came out in 1969 for Mama Cass. I didn't know that. But the Paloma Faith version was used on the TV advert for a Skoda car. Other cars are available, obviously, but from 2018, it got as high as number 28, and it was another one of those tunes that spent just the 1 week in the UK charts, which is a bit of a shame, really. But anyway, she's obviously made her own kind of music, Paloma Faith, but it's actually somebody else's tune. There's a bit of an irony there. Florence and the Machine before that from 2011, and Shake It Out. And very nice that was as well. I'll tell you what else is nice. We've got some very good George Michael coming up very shortly. If you've just tuned in our way, it's the A to Z of Pop, brought to you in association with Specsavers Opticians. I'm Richard Smith, and on the show today, as hopefully you've gathered by now, we're looking at song titles and artists that all begin with the same letter of the alphabet from the same decade. It's the letter F from the 2010s. You see, Paloma Faith, Florence and the Machine, Fifth Harmony, Feel So Close. It's ever so easy. They wouldn't let me do it otherwise, as I say. I think they'd just like to give me something nice and easy. Anyway, please do stay with us right here on your favourite station for some more from the files of the A to Z of Pop. We've got a really big number one from 2012 from Fun featuring Janelle Monáe very shortly. But first, here's a tune that never actually came out in the UK charts until after his death. This one was in 2017. George Michael had already released a song in 1990. It was a B-side of the single Waiting for That Day called Fantasy. Now, in 2017, Nile Rodgers, famed producer, came along and thought, we'll have a go at that and we'll see if we can't do something with it. And this was the result. It's Fantasy, George Michael and Nile Rodgers.

0: That's very kind of you. That's Fun, American rock band featuring Janelle Monáe, who was in there somewhere, from the LP Some Nights in 2012. As I say, it was a big number one in the UK charts. And We Are Young, it was called. Fun, you see. That qualifies for this show perfectly. Anyway, there we are. That almost concludes our look at the letter F from the 2010s for today.
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0: Now that sounds like a plan to me, and I'm going to do that just as soon as I get home. This edition of the A to Z of Pop was brought to you in association with Specsavers Opticians, and I really do hope that you've enjoyed the last hour rediscovering all those hits and memories. It's been a bit of all right, hasn't it? Yeah, I thought so as well, thank you. Until the next time then, this is Richard Smith saying thank you very much indeed for your company on the programme today. Join me again soon here on your favourite station, but for now it's on to my final tune for this time around, and we're going to finish with another number one, this time from 2010. It's from American rapper Flo Rida, Tremar Dillard to his mum, and David Guetta, the French producer. It's called Club Can't Handle Me. Thanks for listening. I'll see you later. Take care. Ta-ra!

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2: Former Prime Minister Keir Starmer is to step down as the MP for Holborn and St Pancras. It's a move that will trigger a by-election in the London seat. He says he felt it was the right time to step down as an MP and focus on new work on international affairs. Meanwhile, Andy Burnham has spoken as Prime Minister in Parliament for the first time. He began by paying tribute to Keir Starmer's premiership.
3: He has given this country a lifetime of public service, Mr Speaker, particularly for those fighting for justice. When my right honourable friend delivered in this House on his promise to the Hillsborough families and everyone involved in the Hillsborough Law campaign, it was a moment I will never forget.
2: Burnham says Britain must be blunt about what went wrong over the past four decades, promising greater public control over services and utilities. He also announced he'll be attending the COP31 climate summit in Turkey in November, as he pledged to meet the climate challenge. Summer 2026 was the warmest in the UK since records began in 1884. That's according to provisional figures from the Met Office. The average temperature across June, July and August was 16.5 degrees Celsius, beating the previous high of 16.1 degrees set only last year. It means the top six warmest summers on record have all occurred this century. £110 million is being put towards creating extra prison space. Justice Secretary Alex Norris is due to set out the plan to speed up the building of new prison places as part of government efforts to tackle overcrowding. It's after the announcement that the killers of police officer Andrew Harper will not be released early. Shadow Justice Secretary Nick Timothy reacted to the news.
4: In the short term, the government should be doing absolutely everything it can to maximise capacity. So, for example, there are thousands of prison cells which are certified, but are not in use.
2: And Whitby's Whale Bone Arch has been removed, the famous landmark's being replaced with a bronze replica after 24 years of being battered by North Sea winds. That's the latest from Radio News Hub. I'm Ben Monsey.
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1: Whatever the weather.
2: Cloud across northern England will continue to sink south overnight. Dry with clear spells elsewhere. Outbreaks of rain will push into Northern Ireland and Western Scotland later on. Lows of 14 degrees.
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9: Hello once again, it's nice to have your company and welcome along to the A to Z of Pop with me, Richard Smith. Brought to you in association with Specsavers Opticians, during the next hour I'll be featuring songs and artists from the 1960s to today whose name or title begins with the same letter. On the programme today, I'm going to be taking an A to Z look at the letter S, with performances by artists including Steps, Patti Smith, 303 and Katy Perry, The Shires, Seal and The Cause. Oh, and if that wasn't enough, throughout the programme there'll also be the chance for you to exercise your grey matter with the A to Z of Pop Trivia Challenge, but more about that later. Anyway, all you have to do for the next hour is to just settle back, relax, and stay tuned to us here on your favourite station for the A to Z of Pop. And to get us away to the very best possible start from 1985, not one of his biggest hits, but it got as high as number 12 in the UK charts for Phil Collins. And a little ditty entitled Studio, I think.

0: It's the unmistakable sound of Steps, of course. From their LP, Tears on the Dance Floor, from 2017, Scared of the Dark. Kicking us off in fine style, Phil Collins and Studio. And he only called it that because it was the only word that scanned what he was writing at the time, I think.
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0: Book of Knowledge, a wonderful thing. Yes, it is the A to Z of Pop Trivia Challenge. And throughout the show, I'll be giving you a few clues to one of the songs and artists I'll be playing later on. So here goes with your first clue. Are you ready? I'm looking for a group whose name begins with S today. It's an English glam rock band from Wolverhampton. Do I need to go any further? Okay, I will. They rose to prominence during the early 1970s with 17 consecutive top 20 hits and 6 number ones on the UK singles chart. Glam rock band from Wolverhampton beginning with S in the 70s. I'll leave it there. Now, don't worry too much if you didn't get the answer from that clue, as there'll be another couple later on in the programme on the A to Z of Pop's Trivia Challenge.
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0: Now, here's a tune from Patti Smith. You're thinking, who? It's American singer, songwriter, poet and activist, visual artist, co-written with Bruce Springsteen. This is Because the Nights.

think it's one of those tunes that they class as a driving rock. Patti Smith from 1978, a number five hit for her, Because the Night. Now, if you've just tuned in our way, it's the A to Z of Pop with me, Richard Smith, brought to you in association with Specsavers Opticians. And on the show today, we're looking at song titles and artists that all begin with the same letter of the alphabet. And as well as trying to get the answer to today's trivia challenge, the object of our attentions today is the letter S. You see, Patti Smith, Steps and Sussudio. That's how it works. So please do stay with us right here on your favourite radio station for some more from the files of the A to Z of Pop. Taking you back to 1963 now for the Safaris.

0: singer, dancer, choreographer, talent show judge, Paula Abdul from 1989 and Straight Up. And before that, we were with the Safaris. And they weren't doing too well because they were wiping out. Which apparently is when a wave hits you and you fall off your surfboard. I've no idea what I'm talking about. Anyway, let's move on, shall we?
1: A to Z of Pop Trivia Challenge with Richard Smith.
0: All right then, have you got the answer to today's Trivia Challenge yet? No? Well, here's your second clue to an artist I'll be playing a song by later on in the show. And as I said earlier, I'm looking for an English glam rock group whose name begins with S today. Now, the four members of the band got together during the 1960s in the Midlands after spending time with other groups. They released their debut album in 1969, which failed to impress, didn't even make the charts. However, they were approached by Jimi Hendrix's former manager, Chaz Chandler, and from then on, things started to change. They were really big in the 1970s. English glam rock outfit that begins with S. There's another clue for you in about 10 minutes, so still plenty of time for you to get the answer on today's Trivia Challenge.
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0: Let's move on, shall we, to 2009 for 303. Sean Foreman and Nathaniel Mott, featuring Katy Perry, and they're all starstruck.

0: former advertising jingle singer. That'll be Kim Sims from 1991, Too Blind to See It. Very nice it was too. 303 featuring Katy Perry before that from 2009. And they were all starstruck. Well, as you've probably gathered so far, you're tuned into the A to Z of Pop with me, Richard Smith. It's a look at the songs and the stars from the 1960s to today that begin with the same letter of the alphabet. And today we're looking at titles and artists beginning with the letter S. You see, Kim Sims and Starstruck. Anyway, coming up in the second half of the show, more hits and memories for you, just like this.
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0: 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It's Richard Smith and the A to Z of Pop.
1: That sounds like a bit of all right to me. What do you think? Yeah, I thought so as well. Anyway, as well as all that, there's the final clue and the answer to today's trivia challenge. So not too much longer to wait and see if you've worked it all out yet. So please do stay with us for the next 30 minutes or so, right here on your favourite station for much more from the files of the A to Z of Pop. And from the 1977 album, The Jacksons, here are The Jacksons, and they're going to show you the way to go, you know.

0: all very excitable. Big number one for the Jacksons. 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
0: So here's your final clue on today's trivia challenge then. As Chaz Chandler had been managing our featured S-Band for almost 2 years without any success whatsoever, when he suggested releasing a version of the Bobby Martin song, Get Down and Get With It, originally performed by Little Richard. Now, the band's first number one came in 1971 and upset school teachers everywhere, as it was misspelt, as were most of the group's early hits. I can't be any plainer than that, I wonder thought. Have you got it yet? Well, I hope you have, but if not, there's not too much longer to wait until I'll be revealing the subject of today's trivia challenge.
1: The A to Z of Pop Trivia Challenge.
0: Can't wait. Now here's a tune, a lovely tune by The Shires, British country duo comprising of singer-songwriters Ben Earl and Chrissy Rhodes. I Just Wanna Love You.

0: A bit of good stuff there from Edwin Starr, 1968, remembered here on your favourite station, Stopper on Sight. The Shires before that, that was a bit of alright, wasn't it? I Just Wanna Love You is called from 2015. Alright, I can leave you in suspense, no longer.
1: The A to Z of Pop Trivia Challenge with Richard Smith.
0: Now, throughout the show, I've been giving you a few clues to an artist I'm just about to play, so here were those clues. It's a group whose name begins with S today, an English glam rock band from Wolverhampton. Rose to prominence during the early 1970s with 17 consecutive top 20 hits and 6 number ones on the UK singles chart. 4 members of the band got together during the 1960s in the Midlands after spending time with other groups. They released their debut album in 1969, which failed to impress. However, they were approached by Jimi Hendrix's former manager, Chas Chandler, and from then on things started to change for them. Now, he'd been managing the band for almost 2 years without success when he suggested releasing a version of the Bobby Marchand song Get Down and Get With It, originally performed by Little Richard. And their first number one, which I'm going to play in a moment or two, came in 1971. And it upset school teachers everywhere as it was misspelt, as were most of their group's early hits. Now, armed with all that information, you may have got to the answer, which was, of course, Slade! Enough of that.
1: The A to Z of Pop Trivia Challenge.
0: All right, unfortunately, there's no prizes for getting it right, I'm afraid. Just the satisfaction of knowing that you were right. Shall we have a listen to it? I think we ought to. Their big number one from 1971, Cos with a Z, I Love L-U-V-U.

0: So the subject of today's trivia challenge, it is, of course, from 1971, Slade. Yes, you remember Slade, don't you? Of course. Jim Lee, Don Powell on the drums, Noddy Holder and Dave Hill. He was the guitarist who was, shall we say his wardrobe left a lot to be desired. But they were the subject of today's trivia challenge, and I hope you got it. I think most people that were in the studio here got it after the first line of the first clue, to be honest. A glam rock band from Wolverhampton.
1: 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It's Richard Smith and the A to Z of Pop.
0: Anyway, if you've just tuned in our way, it's the A to Z of Pop with me, Richard Smith, brought to you in association with Specsavers Opticians. On the show today, we're looking at song titles and artists that all begin with the same letter of the alphabet. And the object of our attentions today is the letter S, you see, Slade, that's how it works. So please do stay with us right here on your favourite wireless station for some more from the files of the A to Z of Pop. Taken from the sixth studio album by British singer Seal, released in 2008, Soul it was called, and here's his version of If You Don't Know Me By Now.

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1: And from 1984, Your Love is King, you know. It was Seal before that. And his version of If You Don't Know Me By Now. So there we are. That almost concludes our look at the letter S for today.
2: Today's edition of the A to Z of Pop was produced and presented by Richard Smith. 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
1: That sounds like a plan to me. I think I might do that. Anyway, this edition of the programme was brought to you in association with Specsavers Opticians, and I really do hope that you've enjoyed the last hour rediscovering all those hits and memories. Been a bit of all right, hasn't it? Until the next time then, this is Richard Smith saying thanks very much indeed for your company on the programme today. And it's on to my final tune for this time around. And we're going to finish with a song from Andrea, Caroline, Jim and Sharon, The Cause, from 1998. And they are so young now. Thanks for listening. I'll see you later. Take care. Ta-ra.

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2: Andy Burnham has made his first speech to Parliament since becoming Prime Minister.

0: criticising deindustrialisation and privatisation, as well as austerity and Brexit. He confirmed he'll be attending the COP31 climate summit in Turkey this November, promising further action on climate change.
1: We have just ourselves experienced what is likely to have been the hottest summer on record. This government will meet the climate challenge, and I can confirm to the House that I will attend COP31 in Turkey in November.
0: Conservative leader Kemi Badenoch criticised his plans, saying his economic diagnosis was wrong, accusing him of living in the past. The former Prime Minister Keir Starmer is to step down as the MP for Holborn and St Pancras. It's a move that will trigger a by-election in the London seat. He says he felt it was the right time to step down as an MP and focus on new work on international affairs. The family of a Hindu priest from Surrey who was leading a pilgrimage in Nepal when the flood struck say they're desperate to find his body. 64-year-old Nabhi Nandan Das was leading a pilgrimage tour, which included 11 British nationals when the floods hit. The disaster has left more than 1,000 dead, according to Nepalese authorities. The government says they'll speed up the building of extra prison places to try and tackle prison overcrowding. Justice Secretary Alex Norris is due to announce £110 million of investment into it. Shadow Justice Secretary Nick Timothy reacted to the news.
2: But there are also thousands more places that are not in use because of rules and regulations and things like fire assessments and things like that. And the government should be pulling out all the stops to make sure that those places are used.
0: Summer 2026 was provisionally the UK's warmest on record. The Met Office says the mean average temperature across June, July and August was 16.5 degrees Celsius. And scientists searching for dark matter say they've detected an intriguing particle interaction that could be the first hint of the mysterious substance. That's the latest from Radio News Hub. I'm Ben Monse.
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5: Whatever the weather.
0: Cloud across northern England will continue to sink south overnight. Dry with clear spells elsewhere. Outbreaks of rain will push into Northern Ireland and Western Scotland later on. Lows of 14 degrees.

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If you've had a cough for 3 weeks or more, and it isn't COVID-19, don't just ignore it. 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
2: Andy Burnham has given his first speech to the Commons as Prime Minister, setting out plans to reshape Britain's economy, promising a 10-year strategy focused on reindustrialisation, devolution and stronger public control.
3: This is what I have outlined today. A clear, coherent and credible approach to growth that can unlock a feeling of positivity and possibility in every postcode in Britain.

0: The Prime Minister told MPs the country must be honest about what has gone wrong in recent decades. He also confirmed legislation to reform leasehold, while Kemi Badenoch accused him of having the wrong diagnosis for economic growth and changing course on key policies. A newborn baby girl who was found fatally injured at a property in Sheffield died from stab wounds, according to police. Seven people aged between 15 and 38 were arrested on suspicion of murder after the infant was found dead in the Winko Bank area of Sheffield on Sunday. Two of them, aged 26 and 37, have since been bailed. The UK's financial watchdog has warned people who use artificial intelligence for help investing that they may not be protected if things go wrong. According to new research by the Financial Conduct Authority, 4 in 5 less experienced investors have used AI tools to help with their investment decisions. But they may be misunderstanding the risks that come with unregulated financial advice. Dan Coatsworth is the head of markets at AJ Bell.
1: Now, AI can be a great starting point when doing your research, but don't take its answers as fact. And it is no substitute for advice from a qualified financial expert.
0: The first school food standards in more than a decade are set to be published later this month. It will be aimed at increasing pupils' fibre intake with more fruit, vegetables and whole grains in school meals. And a 27-foot-high statue of an angel made from around 100,000 surrendered knives has gone on display in Edinburgh. It's intended as a reminder of the impact violence can have on individuals, families and communities. That's the latest from Radio News Hub. I'm Ben Monsey.
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4: Whatever the weather.
0: Clouds over northern England will continue to move south overnight. It'll be dry with clear spells elsewhere. Outbreaks of rain will push into Northern Ireland and Western Scotland later. Lows of 14 degrees.
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Welcome to Live from the Bridge. George Ezra and then Ultravox. I did think of trying to do a whole hour on songs named after cities, but I think Rebecca Pegesiou does that sort of thing on Sundays. Anyway, if there's something you want to hear named after a city or not, just give me a shout. It's 0151 334 4980 or you can text 07743 40 40 52 or email studios@radioclatterbridge.co.uk or contact me on the free Radio Clatterbridge app. Actually, when last week I was at Maggie's on the Health Park and I bumped into Jean, and Jean wanted to hear Ken Dodd singing Happiness because it reminds her very much of her mum. And Ken Dodd was a great friend to the Clatterbridge Health Park, Jean, so we're very, very happy to play that for you.

0: the great Mr. Ken Dodd, and we wish you every happiness as well, Jean. And Calvin Liu's been in touch, and he's looking forward to the game at Prenton Park on Saturday against Oldham. Ooh, that's let's hope for a good result there, Calvin. And he'd also like a shout out for Vicky Chung, who is in Cork in Ireland, apparently. Ooh, hope you're listening on the internet there, Vicky Chung. There's your shout out. And coming up after the break, it will be Choosing Texas from Ella Langley. So take that one for you, Vicky.
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0: Oh, isn't that a great song? Ella Langley's huge country hit, inspired by a baby kangaroo bouncing round in the back seat of a car, apparently. 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
0: We are looking for a 1971 gritty thriller based on a non-fiction book by Robin Moore. The real-life detectives who inspired the story, Eddie Egan and Sonny Grosso, have cameo roles, and the elusive umbrella-carrying villain is known to the detectives only as Frog One. If you think you know what it is from that, here's what you need to do.
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0: Back of the net with this evening's movie moments there, Steve. Well done. And, French Kissing in the USA, Debbie Harry. The term French kiss was popularised by British and American soldiers returning from the war. Ironically, the French didn't have a word for it until 2013. Back to our movie moment.
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0: Our film swept the board at the Oscars, winning five of them, including Best Picture. The two main characters went by the names Cloudy and Popeye, and the film features what is widely considered the best car chase in history. It is of a train being pursued by a Pontiac Le Mans through Brooklyn. So if you think you know what it is from that lot, then please give me a ring.
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0: Andrea True Connection and a staple of the disco era. Here comes our final clue in our movie moment this evening, if you want to join Steve with the correct answer.
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0: The film stars Ray Scheider and Gene Hackman. The plot revolves around the detectives trying to intercept a massive shipment of heroin being smuggled into New York inside a Lincoln Continental from Marseille. Got it from that?
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2: It seems the love I've known has always been the most destructive kind. I guess that's why now I feel so old before my time. 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I teased it long as if it were a foolish game, the way the evening grew

0: when I was young.
1: A song recorded by Roy Clark, Dusty Springfield and Charles Aznavour. It did brilliantly worldwide, apart from here in the UK, where it never made the charts. But the next one we've got definitely did make the charts. Steve has just told me that it is Sir Barry Gibbs' 80th birthday today. Very happy birthday, Sir Barry Gibb, and from Steve and all of us here at Radio Clatterbridge, and this is the record Steve's requested for you.

Happy birthday, Sir Barry Gibb. Earlier this year, I went to the Floral Pavilion to see a tribute act to the Bee Gees. They were absolutely fantastic. I think they've also done the same act at the Gladstone Theatre in Port Sunlight, but if you get a chance to go and see them, they are absolutely great. And this next one is from Ed Sheeran.

0: for you.
1: Ed Sheeran, inspired by running into his first school crush years after they broke up. Answer to our movie moment coming up shortly after this.
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No relation to Ray Charles, but brilliant London-born singer Tina Charles, very underrated to my mind. And the answer to our movie moment this evening, as Steve can tell you, was the great film, The French Connection. Well done, Steve. Well done to you if you got our movie moment this evening.

0: Chris Rea. Isn't it amazing what inspiration there is to be had from the M25? I must ask Mike Shepherd if he's ever felt similarly motivated. 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
2: Andy Burnham has spoken as Prime Minister in Parliament for the first time. He began by paying tribute to Sir Keir Starmer, who announced he'd be standing down as an MP earlier today.
3: He has given this country a lifetime of public service, Mr. Speaker, particularly for those fighting for justice. When my right honourable friend delivered in this House on his promise to the Hillsborough families and everyone involved in the Hillsborough Law campaign, it was a moment I will never forget.
2: He also said Britain must be blunt about what went wrong over the past four decades, promising greater public control over services and utilities. But Conservative leader Kemi Badenoch challenged his approach, accusing him of failing to grasp the scale of the responsibilities of being Prime Minister. Police say a newborn baby girl found dead in Sheffield died from stab wounds. The infant was discovered at a property in Winkerbank earlier on Sunday after officers received concerns for her safety. Seven people aged between 15 and 38 were arrested on suspicion of murder. Two have since been bailed. The family

0: Of a Hindu priest from Surrey who was leading a pilgrimage in Nepal when the flood struck, say they're desperate to find his body. 64-year-old Nabhi Nandan Das was leading a pilgrimage tour, which included 11 British nationals when the floods hit. The disaster has left more than 1,000 dead, according to Nepalese authorities. The UK's financial watchdog has warned people who use artificial intelligence for help investing that they may not be protected if things go wrong. New research by the Financial Conduct Authority found 4 in 5 less experienced investors have used AI tools to help with their investment decisions. Dan Coatsworth is the head of markets at AJ Bell.
1: Now, AI can explain complex investing concepts in simple language, but it doesn't know your personal circumstances, your goals, or your attitude to risk. And it can make mistakes, and it can use outdated information.
0: And scientists searching for dark matter say they may have detected an intriguing first sign of the mysterious substance. That's the latest from Radio News Hub. I'm Ben Monse.
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5: Whatever the weather.
0: Clouds over northern England will continue to move south overnight. It'll be dry with clear spells elsewhere. Outbreaks of rain will push into Northern Ireland and Western Scotland later. Lows of 14 degrees.
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Welcome back, and yes, I'm here for you, so why not get in touch? It's 0151 334 4980, or you can text 07743 40 40 52, or email studios at radioclassbridge.co.uk, or you can get in touch on the free app. Starting us off this hour was Lindisfarne and then the Rembrandts, and they're taking us into September. Pete Mo's Curio up in about 10 minutes, and our artist of the week will be popping in at about 5:30.

0: The Righteous Brothers. Bobby Hatfield of The Righteous Brothers made that as a low-budget album filler and a B-side. Phil Spector's A-side, Hung On You, which cost a fortune to make with the Wall of Sound, was virtually ignored. Story was that he was absolutely furious.
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0: the best-selling single of 2009 and one of the world's best-selling singles ever. Time for Pete Mo's Curio. So Honeybus are coming up with a song that was so successful at the time that it destroyed the band. Writer and singer Peter Dello hated the thought of touring so much he left the band and became a music teacher in East London. And without him, Honeybus were never able to repeat this success. But all I want to know is, what was the song used to advertise?
1: Pete Mo's Curio.

0: For years, the speculation swirled around who that song was about. And in 2015, Carly Simon confirmed the second verse was about Warren Beatty, then added mischievously, "Of course, Warren thinks the whole thing's about him."
1: Hey, you're my spicy margarita.

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1: Our Artist of the Week needs no introduction, but she certainly deserves one, and she's going to get one. 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

0: 1972, before most of us knew what chicory was, never mind a chicory tape. A massive landmark in pop history, though, because it was the first UK number one to prominently feature a synthesizer.
1: If you see somebody showing any of the signs of a stroke, you don't have to think about it, you just dial 999. Use the FAST test. F, face. Has their face fallen on one side? Can they smile? A, arms. Can they raise both arms and keep them there? S, speech. Is their speech slurred? T, time. Time to call 999 if you see any one of these signs. Act fast, make the call, dial 999.

0: Jean-Michel Jarre recorded that in his kitchen long before home studios were a thing. Record companies all rejected it because it had no vocals. After an independent release, hi-fi shops used it to demo high-end speakers, and that's how it became known. The album went on to sell 12 million copies. And well done, Steve, you're absolutely right with the answer to Pete Moe's Curio. She Flies Like a Bird, or Can't Like Maggie Go, was indeed used to advertise Nimble Bread. Great big hot air balloon needed, as I remember, so she can't have been that light.
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The Journey. And Merseyside and Cheshire Blood Bikes, do you want to get involved? Riders must be over 25 years of age with a minimum of 2 years riding experience and be prepared to undertake advanced rider training. 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I always want to say Muck Blood Bikes, but when I read that out, it's probably not sponsored by a well-known burger chain, though.

0: Ah, but he had actually met her. It's about Argentine actress Luisiana Lopilato, and Michael Bublé did indeed go on to marry her, and they have four children together. I think last year Michael Bublé was not in such good health, but I gather all is better now, and hopefully we'll hear from him again real soon, his remarkable Canadian singer, Michael Bublé.
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And we've come to the end of the line for me. Steve and Calvin, thank you very much for getting in touch and for your city-themed request, Steve. The news magazine will be up next, and that will be followed by Chilled at the Bridge. I'll be with you again on In the Mix on Saturday morning. Dave Leese will, of course, be here tomorrow evening. And in the meantime, remember that all you need is love, and thank you for joining me. Good evening. This is Pete Mosley signing off.

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2: This is what I have outlined today. A clear, coherent, and credible approach to growth.
3: Andy Burnham's made his first common speech as the Prime Minister. I'm Tanita Sims, and this is your evening news programme from Radio News Hub. Also coming up, summer 2026 was the warmest in the UK since records began. And have you ever used AI to help manage money? Our top story. The former Prime Minister Keir Starmer is to step down as the MP for Holborn and St Pancras. Holly Hughes has joined me with a few more details.
4: Well, Keir Starmer was replaced by Andy Burnham as Prime Minister and Labour leader in July. That's after he lost the support of his party. Now, Keir, who previously said he would serve out the rest of his term, will step down as the MP for Holborn and St Pancras, a move that will trigger a by-election in the North London seat. He's informed local Labour constituency party staff of his departure after 11 years representing the constituency and said he'd back whoever's selected as the party's candidate.
3: So what did his statement say?
4: So in a statement posted to X, Starmer says it's been an honour and privilege to represent the constituency. He says it's time to step aside and focus on other issues, international affairs, including defence, security, trade and technology in a fast-changing world. He says he'll continue working with others to tackle violence against women and girls. He says he'll always remain immensely proud to have represented

0: entered the place he, his wife and kids call home, and he also thanked his constituency Labour Party team.
1: Well, thanks for those details, Holly. Next, Andy Burnham has spoken in the House of Commons for the first time as Prime Minister. He says Britain needs to be blunt about what went wrong over the last four decades.
2: Britain is not where any of us would wish it to be. Things are not working as they should. Life is too expensive and too hard for too many.
1: He hit out at the industrialisation and privatisation of the 1980s and the impact of austerity and Brexit on areas of the UK outside of the South East and London.
2: A clear, coherent and credible approach to growth that can unlock a feeling of positivity and possibility in every postcode in Britain.
1: He says public control over services and utilities will be at the centre of the government's efforts to create economic growth. The Prime Minister also says he will attend the COP31 climate summit in Turkey in November. Well, before we take a quick break, here's the evening's other stories with Ben Monse.
3: A man has appeared in court charged with murdering a 7-year-old girl and her aunt who died in a house fire. 23-year-old Jaden Wright, of no fixed address, was remanded in custody to appear before Teesside Crown Court on Thursday. Natalie McDonald and Valentina Foster died and four others were injured in the blaze in Grangetown near Middlesbrough. Rescue teams with search dogs continue to search through the mud, rocks and debris on the border with Nepal and China for thousands of people still missing following the catastrophic floods. Nepal's disaster agency says that over 1,000 deaths have been counted there. The family of a Hindu priest from Surrey who is leading a pilgrimage in Nepal when flash floods struck say they're desperate to find his body. The organisers of an online appeal set up to help the families of two police officers killed in a head-on crash near Middlesbrough say the response has been truly overwhelming. The appeal was set up by the Police Federation following the deaths of PC Matthew Blades and PC Tom Clough in a collision on the A66, which also killed five young men. The appeal has closed after reaching more than £1.2 million. And a 12-foot saltwater crocodile has been named after the Prince of Wales by conservationist Robert Irwin in recognition of the future king's dedication to protecting wildlife. The reptile, called Prince William, is the 300th crocodile to be tagged.
1: Still to come, summer 2026 was the warmest in the UK since records began in 1884.
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1: Welcome back to the evening news programme with Radio News Hub. Next, summer's 2026 was the warmest in the UK since records began in 1884. That's according to provisional figures from the Met Office. Johnny Holmes has all our weather details.
7: That's right. The average temperature across June, July and August was 16.5 degrees Celsius, beating the previous high of 16.1, set only last year. It means the top six warmest summers on record have all occurred this century, including three this decade. 2026 in first place, followed by 2025, 2018, 2006, 2003 and 2022. The figures reflect the impact of a remarkable summer of extreme heat and very little rainfall. That led to devastating wildfires, water restrictions for millions and many areas being declared in drought. Dave Hassell, National Trust Farm and Countryside Manager, says it affects everything.
8: for those small businesses where it's your sole livelihood, it's really, it's slightly heartbreaking going out and watching things fail or struggle, which you've put so much time and money in, when they mean so much for the, you know, your livelihood at the end of the day and the natural environment. So yeah, it's there's so many problems caused by the drought.
7: Parts of the country have seen as many as 5 heatwaves in recent months, with the first in late May. The June heatwave prompted a rare red alert from the Met Office for extreme heat and saw temperatures peak at 38 degrees Celsius on June the 26th in Lingwood in Norfolk, a new record for the month. Most of England and all of Wales remain officially in drought, the exceptions being the North East, North West and Yorkshire.
1: Next, have you ever used AI to help you manage money? Well, AI is becoming a go-to tool for people managing their money, but the UK's financial watchdog says investors need to be careful about how much they trust it. New research from the Financial Conduct Authority found that 4 in 5 less experienced investors have used AI to help with investment decisions. Dan Coatsworth is the head of markets at AJ Bell. He has a few tips for you if you do use AI.
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10: Aston Villa have made a double move, signing Senegal winger Ibrahim Mbaye from PSG in a reported club record £47 million deal, and have also completed a move for defender Taylor Harwood-Bellis from Southampton. Everton have also agreed a deal to take Jack Grealish on another season-long loan from Manchester City. Barcelona have completed the signing of Brazil striker Gabriel Jesus from Arsenal. The 29-year-old has signed a 3-year contract with the Spanish champions after the Gunners accepted a bid understood to be worth £8.6 million. Meanwhile, Chelsea have agreed a deal to sign Atalanta defender Onyesta Ayonel, with the player set to move to Stamford Bridge in 2027. The 18-year-old will spend this season on loan at Crystal Palace from the Serie A side before joining Chelsea next year. And Matias Fernandes-Pardo has joined Newcastle on a long-term contract from Lille. In the Championship, 2 of the relegated sides from the Premier League go head-to-head this evening as winless West Ham host Wolves. Victory for the visitors will see them go to the top of the table. And Wimbledon semi-finalist Arthur Ferry plays his first-round match at the US Open later against Lorenzo Musetti.
1: Now a quick weather update before we go. It's a mostly dry evening. Cloud across northern England will continue to sink south later. Outbreaks of rain will push into western Scotland. Lows of 11 degrees Celsius. Well, I'm Tanita Sims and this has been your evening news programme from Radio News Hub. We'll be back tomorrow with more. Bye for now.

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1: Heather from the communications team at Clatterbridge Cancer Centre. We were delighted to celebrate Clatterbridge Cancer Centre Wirral hitting its 65th birthday milestone. I won't start singing happy birthday on air, don't worry, as I don't want to lose listeners. But there was cake and balloons, and our chief executive Liz Bishop spoke to patients and staff about how far we've come since 1958. But if you want to keep up to date with what we've been up to or want to let us know what you'd like to hear more of, you can reach out to us on our social media platforms at CCCNHS.
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1: Government long-term borrowing costs have been sent soaring to their highest level for 28 years, adding more pressure on Andy Burnham's team ahead of next month's budget. It came amid a widespread global bond sell-off as concerns over oil prices and wider uncertainty over inflation grow. The yield on 30-year UK government bonds jumped by 10 basis points to 5.89%. Growth in the UK's manufacturing industry has slipped to a five-month low as smaller firms came under more pressure. But new figures show hiring activity picked up at the fastest pace in 2 years. August reading marks the 10th month in a row that overall activity has grown, but at the slowest rate since March. And the number of mortgage approvals made to home buyers tumbled in July to its lowest level in more than 2 years. 56,000 mortgages were approved for house purchase in July, marking the lowest monthly figure since January 2020. Over the past 6 months, monthly mortgage approvals for house purchases have averaged about 60,000.

Andy Burnham has given his first speech to the Commons as Prime Minister, setting out plans to reshape Britain's economy, promising a 10-year strategy focused on reindustrialisation, devolution and stronger public control. A newborn baby girl who was found fatally injured at a property in Sheffield on Sunday died from stab wounds, according to police. The first school food standards in more than a decade are set to be published later this month. And a 27-foot-high statue of an angel made from around 100,000 surrendered knives has gone on display in Edinburgh.

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1: You saw me walking along the beach. You watched me turn round the headland and the tide. It cut me off. The rocks were wet, too wet to climb, so I panicked. But you didn't. You dialed 999 and asked for the Coast Guard.
2: Coast Guard.
1: And I just want to say, whoever you are, thank you.
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1: It's transfer deadline day and Manchester City have agreed a British record-equalling £125 million deal for Chelsea midfielder Enzo Fernandez. Fernandez will reunite with his former Chelsea boss Enzo Maresca at the Etihad. Meanwhile, Chelsea are set to send Mihailo Mudryk and Tosin Adeboye to Tottenham, with Mudryk initially joining on loan. Aston Villa have made a double move, signing Senegal winner Ibrahim Mbaye from PSG in a reported club record £47 million deal, and defender Taylor Harwood-Bellis from Southampton. Everton have also agreed a deal to take Jack Grealish on another season-long loan from Manchester City. Manchester United boss Michael Carrick, meanwhile, isn't expecting to be too busy, saying the fans may have to wait to see what happens.
2: The situation that we're in, I think the business that we've managed to do, I think I'm pleased with. I think we're a better group, better squad.
1: In the Championship, winless West Ham host Wolves tonight, and Wimbledon semi-finalist Arthur Ferry plays his first round match at the US Open later against Lorenzo Musetti. When you

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1: Radio Clatterbridge. Jay-Z will be the subject of an immersive installation in London's Trafalgar Square to celebrate his upcoming concerts at Tottenham Hotspur Stadium. The rapper will perform on September 4th and 5th on his Jay-Z 30th tour, which celebrates the 30th anniversary of his debut album, Reasonable Doubt. The leather jacket worn by Queen's Freddie Mercury during his last live performance is expected to sell up to £150,000 when it's sold at auction. It's from when Freddie made a surprise guest appearance at a charity gala at the Dominion Theatre in London in April 1988. He performed alongside Cliff Richard wearing the cropped leather biker jacket. And Penny Lancaster says husband Sir Rod Stewart will come back stronger than ever following a heart operation which saw him cancel tour dates. She said Sir Rod can't wait to see his fans again, having had so many wonderful well wishes and support. After he cut his tour in the US and Mexico short this year, which was due to stretch into September, he's expected to return to dates in the US next year.

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2: Andy Burnham has given his first speech to the Commons as Prime Minister, setting out plans to reshape Britain's economy, promising a 10-year strategy focused on reindustrialisation, devolution and stronger public control.
3: This is what I have outlined today. A clear, coherent and credible approach to growth that can unlock a feeling of positivity and possibility in every postcode in Britain.
2: The Prime Minister told MPs the country must be honest about what has gone wrong in recent decades. He also confirmed legislation to reform leasehold, while Kemi Badenoch accused him of having the wrong diagnosis for economic growth. The former Prime Minister Keir Starmer is to step down as the MP for Holborn and St Pancras. It's a move that will trigger a by-election in the London seat. He says he felt it was the right time to step down as an MP and focus on new work on international affairs. Cleveland Police is being given an extra £2 million to tackle serious crime in and around Middlesbrough. The Home Secretary made the announcement after two officers were killed on the A66 last month. PC Matthew Blades and PC Tom Clough died when a car being pursued by police collided with their armed response vehicle. Around 200 officers from other forces have also been drafted in. The UK's financial watchdog has warned people who use artificial intelligence for help investing that they may not be protected if things go wrong. According to new research by the Financial Conduct Authority, 4 in 5 less experienced investors have used AI tools for help with their investment decisions, but they may be misunderstanding the risks that come with unregulated financial advice. Dan Coatsworth is the head of markets at AJ Bell.
4: Now, if AI suggestion leads to poor investment decisions, there's no regulatory protection. And that's different from using a regulated financial advisor. Now, fundamentally, AI can be a powerful part of your research process, but successful investing still requires independent thinking, careful research, and sound judgment.
2: 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I'm Ben Monse.
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3: Showers or longer spells of rain will move eastwards across many central areas on Wednesday. It will remain dry but cloudy in the far north and far southeast. Lows of 14 degrees.

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You can come into the WhatsApp studio if you want to. 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And you can also WhatsApp us, +44 29 2000 2442. The Superstation. What's keeping done in 1 minute? Anyone would think I've been doing this for 44 years.

So, my name is Frankie. If you're brand new to the Superstation and you haven't heard us before, I'm here in the VIP lounge Monday to Thursday between 10 p.m. and midnight. I'm not putting too many features on the show right now because I think it's important that we get to know each other a little bit first, but we will be doing Love in the Lounge 10:30 and 11:30. So if you'd like to hear something lovish, whether you've got a story or not and you just like to request it, that's fine also. Play two love songs around about 10:30 each hour. Hello to Mark, who's listening. Brad's listening. Also, Mel's listening. She said, Frankie, you should have recorded your opening bit and then you could have kept it and played it out every day. Good idea, Mel. I'll try and do it again tomorrow.

Natalie says, Frankie, you were a bit cheeky on your Facebook post today, telling people they could take you to bed at 10 o'clock. Yeah, Natalie, that's who I am, you know. And if you want to carry me upstairs, absolutely, take me to bed and I'll entertain you for the next 2 hours with some great music. Just like this one from Orchestral Maneuvers in the Dark. Love this one. It's from 1993, one of their later songs. It's called Dream of Me. So if you are going to sleep right now, you could do that.

a thought for Martin and Dawn, will you? They've just had a massive fight with the kids trying to get them to bed early tonight because it's their first day back at school tomorrow. And they managed to do that all in bed around about 9:45. Dawn made a nice cup of drinking chocolate. Now they're sitting down, just relaxing, listening to the Superstation, thinking, what a day. Can't wait until tomorrow. I hear your pain. I've just had the same issue with Gwyn, my son. He's 8.

thank you very much to David for the lovely stuff he said about last night's Superstation. He said he was listening to the first show all the way through and then carried on listening to Rob Charles and then Michael Godin, and before he knew it, it was Sandy Marley, and he had to go to work at 9 o'clock this morning on just 2 hours sleep, so he didn't bother. Love. That's dedication for you. Thank you, David. And it was all big fun today then, wasn't it? Will you make it to the end of the show tonight? That's what we want to know. Sleep deprived, but still there. Thank you.

know if there's a song you'd like to hear in the VIP lounge at the Superstation tonight, then all you have to do is email me, vip.lounge@icloud.com. That's vip.lounge@icloud.com. We have a dedicated WhatsApp messaging service that you can use if you are worried about letting other people see your number. The number you need for that is +44 29 2000 2442. That's 29 2000 2442. Or you come into the Superstation studio on WhatsApp if you wish. Just get in touch with me and I will send you a link and you're in. Kelly's picked tonight's Love in the Lounge. It's interesting. It's about starting a relationship and then ending one.

So Kelly says, for Loving the Lounge tonight, Frankie, I'd like you to play a song that you introduced me to and I've never heard anybody else play it on the radio. And then I'd like to finish with one that was all over everywhere, but people, if they're all smoochy and stuff like that, they'll love. It's about the beginnings and the endings of a relationship. So please, could you play for me Lauren Waterworth, Baby, Now That I've Found You, and also Chicago, If You Leave Me Now. This is absolutely beautiful, and I did introduce Kelly to this one.

So, Kelly, I would just like to point out that that's not about the beginning of a relationship, you know. But if it works in your head, that's fine. Oh, many messages pointing that out.

Nicola wants to say hello to Paul. He started a new driving job last night and he was listening to Superstation, and by far away, we kept him awake all night while he was driving. So she's grateful and she says, have another safe night tonight, Paul, whatever you do. And stay tuned to the Superstation if it keeps you awake.

So in St. Paul's in Bristol, there is a party going on right now. It's an end of year celebration. Everybody's going off to different colleges and universities, and it's a celebrate the A-levels party. And even though it's a little bit late, they had to wait for a couple of people to come back from holiday before they could hold that party and all be together. So hello to Claire and Anthea for organising that party. Thank you very much. And that comes from Tristram. So I thought I would sneak this one in the playlist for you, because it's where you'll find me. I'll be in the kitchen. That's where all the food is.

Jeanette has been in touch on email, vip.lounge@icloud.com. And she says, you know what, Frankie? It's raining right here in Cardiff right now, and I'm loving a bit of rain. I bet you haven't got a song for that, have you? I do. Here's Eddie Rabbit. Just like you, Jeanette, he loves a rainy night. Well, I

Oh, if you want to do as Jeanette did and say, look, have you got a song that will fit this situation? Or I would like to hear, then email me, vip.lounge@icloud.com, or you can WhatsApp me. I'm in a specially private, crowded room. We've got security guards and everything outside. Your details will not be shared, and that is +44 29 2000 2442. +44 29 2000 2442. Still waiting for a message in that room. Not had one yet. Well, and you painting everything in there. What can I tell you?

Can you believe how quickly this show goes? Two more songs and we'll be at the end of hour one. BC says, loving the Superstation, telling all my friends about it, Frankie. Thank you very much, Tracy. That's what we'd like to hear. I don't usually play Oasis, but I'm going to make a special effort for Nigel, who wanted to hear this one. From 1995, this is called Some Might Say.

I get it now. They just want to repeat themselves for the last minute of the song. And then sing nothing at all. That's okay. It gives me time to remind you that you can email me, vip.lounge@icloud.com. You can, if you wish to, come into the Superstation studio on WhatsApp and chat with other listeners, even though there's nobody really around tonight. I think everybody's chilling, according to Stephen. Or you can send me a message on WhatsApp if you want to. +44 29 2000 2442. Julio Iglesias. Begin the begin. Even though we're at the end of the first hour.

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2: Andy Burnham has spoken as Prime Minister in Parliament for the first time. Johnny Holmes has more.
3: Prime Minister Andy Burnham has told MPs Britain must be blunt about the mistakes of recent decades, blaming deindustrialisation, privatisation, austerity and Brexit for leaving communities behind. He says his government will return greater control of public services to communities and devolve more power to regions. Mr Burnham also pledged a new approach to economic growth, while Conservative leader Kemi Badenoch accused him of living in the past.
2: Meanwhile, the former Prime Minister Keir Starmer is to step down as the MP for Holborn and St Pancras. It's a move that will trigger a by-election in the London seat. He says he felt it was the right time to step down as an MP and focus on new work on international affairs. An extra £2 million is being given to Cleveland Police to tackle serious and organised crime around Middlesbrough. The funding follows the deaths of two officers on the A66 on August the 22nd. PC Matthew Blades and PC Tom Clough were killed when a car travelling the wrong way on the dual carriageway hit their police vehicle. Around 200 officers from outside the force are helping with the response. Police say a newborn baby girl found dead in Sheffield died from stab wounds. The infant was discovered at a property in Winkerbank early on Sunday, after officers received concerns for her safety. Seven people aged between 15 and 38 were arrested on suspicion of murder. Two have since been bailed. The UK will nearly triple the money it's sending to help tackle the latest Ebola outbreak in Africa. Foreign Office Minister Kirsty McNeill says over £50 million will be added to the government's existing pledge of £26.9 million, which was put forward in May. And scientists searching for dark matter say they may have detected an intriguing first sign of the mysterious substance. An international team found a single particle interaction in data from the Lux Zeppelin detector that cannot easily be explained by known background signals. That's the latest from Radio News Hub. I'm Ben Monse.
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2: Showers or longer spells of rain will move eastwards across many central areas on Wednesday. It will remain dry but cloudy in the far north and far southeast. Lows of 14 degrees.

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2: Did you know that somebody wins a £2,000 top prize every week in the Wirral Hospice St John's weekly lottery? 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A lady who's been supporting the hospice throughout her lottery membership for all of its 20 years won £10,000.
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2: Andy Burnham has given his first speech to the Commons as Prime Minister, hitting out at privatisation and deindustrialisation. Johnny Holmes has the details.
3: Andy Burnham has used his first Commons appearance as Prime Minister to promise more public control and greater regional power, arguing that Britain's economic model has failed communities outside of London and the South East. He says a 10-year plan will set out stronger public control of essential services. Mr Burnham also confirmed plans on defence spending and leasehold reform, while Tory leader Kemi Badenoch challenged his economic strategy.
2: Meanwhile, the former Prime Minister, Sir Keir Starmer, is to step down as the MP for Holborn and St Pancras. In a statement issued on X, he says it was the right time to hand the baton over to a successor. It's a move that will trigger a by-election in the London seat. Cleveland Police is being given an extra £2 million to tackle serious crime in and around Middlesbrough. The Home Secretary made the announcement after two officers were killed on the A66 last month. PC Matthew Blades and PC Tom Clough died when a car being pursued by police collided with their armed response vehicle. Around 200 officers from other forces have also been drafted in. A British man has been rescued in Nepal almost a week after devastating flash floods killed more than 1,000 people. The unnamed man was among 119 people rescued by the Nepali army on Tuesday, as crews continue searching unstable areas and damaged tunnels. The Foreign Office says 36 British nationals remain unaccounted for. A former finance worker who stole almost £92,000 from a breast cancer charity and used it to fund his wedding and honeymoon has been jailed for 2.5 years. 29-year-old Tamim Chowdhury was jailed at the Royal Courts of Justice on Tuesday after pleading guilty to fraud and money laundering offences. And the first school food standards in more than a decade are set to be published later this month. It will be aimed at increasing pupils' fibre intake with more fruit, vegetables and whole grains in school meals. That's the latest from Radio News Hub. I'm Ben Monte.
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2: Showers or longer spells of rain will move eastwards across many central areas on Wednesday. It will remain dry but cloudy in the far north and far southeast. Lows of 14 degrees.

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It's just the

0: It's great to have your company this evening. I'm Mandy Shepherd, and this is Chilled at the Bridge. 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

Good night. God bless. That just about does it from me. I'm heading home now, but I'll be back with you from 10 p.m. tomorrow night for more chilled out tunes.

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2: Andy Burnham has spoken as Prime Minister in Parliament for the first time. Johnny Holmes has more.
3: Prime Minister Andy Burnham has told MPs Britain must be blunt about the mistakes of recent decades, blaming deindustrialisation, privatisation, austerity and Brexit for leaving communities behind. He says his government will return greater control of public services to communities and devolve more power to regions. Mr Burnham also pledged a new approach to economic growth, while Conservative leader Kemi Badenoch accused him of living in the past.
2: A British aid worker says authorities in Nepal mistakenly announced he'd been rescued from the flash floods. Former Gloucester councillor Alistair Chambers had actually returned to Kathmandu on a humanitarian flight after volunteering in a remote village. Nepalese officials said a British citizen was among 119 people rescued, but Chambers says he was there to help with relief efforts, not as a rescue survivor. The UK's financial watchdog has warned people who use artificial intelligence for help investing that they might not be protected if things go wrong. According to new research by the Financial Conduct Authority, 4 in 5 less experienced investors have used AI tools for help with their investment decisions. Dan Coatsworth is the head of markets at AJ Bell.
4: Now, AI can be a great starting point when doing your research, but don't take its answers as fact. And it is no substitute for advice from a qualified financial expert.
2: In tennis, Arthur Ferry's hopes of making a splash on his US Open debut were ended in the first round after a straight sets defeat by Lorenzo Musetti. The 24-year-old had been seeking to build on an impressive breakout run to the semi-finals at Wimbledon this summer, but he was beaten by the Italian 13th seed 6-3, 6-3. That's the latest from Radio News Hub. I'm Grace McIntosh.
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